We are just about an hour away from the 9 at 9, and in fact, less than that now. Something fun that we've started doing is not just taking requests for the 9, but handing the whole thing over to you, the fans. We're going to hear Sherry Lewis's 9 at 9 later this week. I've also gotten some great submissions recently from Wade and Aaron. Aaron gets some extra credit because he sent me a total of 7 9 at 9 suggestions, 7 separate lists of 9 songs. He threatened to send more. You can send yours to me, Wardlaw at ultimateclassicrock.com. We'll throw them in the hopper. Remember this, if I use your 9 at 9, I'm going to send you a cool prize pack for the UCR Closet. So just send me a list of 9 songs, all connected by a certain theme. One of the ones that Aaron sent me as an example involved love, heartbreak, relationships, and the darker side of romance. So feel free to get creative. Just put that message in a bottle and send it over my way. Thank you, UCR fans. Let us rock onward with the Police.

0: 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Stick around.
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4: Hey, it's Kahuna. 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
3: Here is your WTML 11 weather forecast. A few isolated showers will be possible early in the evening. Otherwise, mainly dry weather overnight with a very warm and humid feel. Lows will only dip back into the lower 70s. It'll be extremely hot and humid to start the month of September. Weather impact alert days issued for Tuesday and Wednesday. Highs into the low and mid 90s. The heat index could top 95 to 100 degrees. For 106.3 The Fox, I'm WTML 11 Chief Meteorologist Chris Vickers.
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0: Speaking of magic, 2026 has been such an unexpected year of cool things for music fans. One of the big ones for me was the Rock and Roll Machine Reloaded reunion tour by Triumph. I had a chance to see the tour back at the end of May in the Detroit area. It was such a soul-stirring experience as a fan. I had a great night talking with fellow fans, sharing Triumph concert memories, hearing their stories. I just kept thinking, I hope they're going to do more of this. Well, UCR fans, as you might know, Triumph announced a second leg for this fall that's going to kick off in Grand Rapids at the Van Andel Arena on November 17th. You can see all the tour dates at the UCR website. April Wine, once again, part of those shows. Tickets are available as we speak. I had a chance to speak with Gil Moore about these upcoming shows. Gil, you know, a lot of the dates on the first round were outdoors, and this next leg is a lot of arena shows, which really seems tailor-made for the production, and you've got to be looking forward to that aspect of things.
1: Yeah, I am very much so, and we're tweaking a few things, like we're bringing out lasers this time, which we didn't have lasers on the first leg of the tour, but we've got some really smoking lasers planned on this leg. And, you know, some changes to the pyro lineup and a couple of tricks that we got up our sleeves too. You know, the band seemed to get super tight musically. So it was just like, okay, well, what can we do to, you know, tweak the production a little bit now that we're, you know, you're right. This tour is, I think 14 out of the 16 shows are in arenas. So, I always feel like when we leave the dressing room, we're like a sports team. So playing an arena feels very natural to me.
0: Gil Moore of Triumph is with us. Just generally, what were the challenges getting ready for the first leg of shows?
1: Just really, you know, having the band kind of bond, but it turned out to not be a challenge because I don't know, if I start back with how the whole thing came together, which was a fluke, we were asked by the NHL to come to the stand.

0: Stanley Cup playoffs when it looked like the Oilers might take the Panthers down. They didn't, unfortunately, but or fortunately, depending on your perspective. But at the same time, we went, yeah, we're hockey fans. We'll come out there. You know, we love Edmonton and you know, the Oilers. And, you know, we also have tons of friends in Florida. So it's great. Let's take the family and have a blast. Phil brought Todd and Brent in so that we could pull it off, never thinking we're going to reform Triumph. It was just, let's do this as a one-off. And that melding together that you mentioned could be a challenge. It wasn't. We just fell together like we'd been together forever. And the singing and everything, the harmonies, as well as the dual guitars, it just felt very natural. So it was just easy to kind of keep the train rolling from there, to be honest.
1: That's Gil War of Triumph, as I mentioned, the second leg of the Rock and Roll Machine Reloaded Tour kicking off November 17th in Grand Rapids. Check out all of the tour dates at Ultimate Classic Rock, and let's hear a little bit more from Triumph right now.

As we're getting near the end of the summer, I'm getting a bit reflective. There were so many great live shows this summer. Among them, certainly the Southern Hospitality Tour at the Black Crows was one of those. Here's a bit of a flashback on UCR.

0: STP fans, I've got something cool for you coming up later tonight on UCR Backstage. We'll hear one of your favorite Stone Temple Pilots songs, but it has a bit of a different twist to it. You'll hear what I'm talking about soon enough on Ultimate Classic Rock.
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8: Here is your WTML 11 weather forecast. A few isolated showers will be possible early in the evening. Otherwise, mainly dry weather overnight with a very warm and humid feel. Lows will only dip back into the lower 70s. It'll be extremely hot and humid to start the month of September. Weather impact alert days issued for Tuesday and Wednesday. Highs into the low and mid 90s. The heat index could top 95 to 100 degrees. For 106.3 The Fox, I'm WTML 11 Chief Meteorologist Chris Vickers.
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That synthesizer introduction for Mr. Crowley will always be one of the cooler things that I've ever heard on the radio as a music fan. And it's still cool to play it now as a guy who gets to play music on the radio. And we appreciate you being here for all of that, including things like this from Ram Jam.

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0: We're back in 1978 for tonight's 9 at 9. I mentioned this, but you can pick the songs for a whole 9 at 9. Sherry Lewis did just that, and we're going to hear her picks for drinking songs later this week. If I use your 9 at 9, I will send you a prize pack of fun stuff from the UCR Prize Closet. 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
6: Hey, it's Kahuna. 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We'll get a preview of this year's Cancer Patient Services Flock Walk. We'll take a look at the sibling pecking order, and should hospitals start piping in German heavy metal to maternity wards? What? We'll discuss 6 to 10 right back here on 106.3 The Fox.

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2: Here is your WTML 11 weather forecast. A few isolated showers will be possible early in the evening. Otherwise, mainly dry weather overnight with a very warm and humid feel. Lows will only dip back into the lower 70s. It'll be extremely hot and humid to start the month of September. Weather impact alert days issued for Tuesday and Wednesday. Highs into the low and mid 90s. The heat index could top 95 to 100 degrees. For 106.3 The Fox, I'm WTML 11 Chief Meteorologist Chris Vickers.
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5: 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Hey, it's Matt Wardlaw, and this is Ultimate Classic Rock.

We're going to have to take a listen to that new Foreigner song this week. And until then, I'm going to keep banging the drum for the Head Games box set recently announced. That is out in October. We can't wait, right? I knew we were all collectively on the right track together. It's Matt Wardlaw. 1977 is when we got the Point of No Return album by Kansas. By 1978, anyone who was not playing Dust in the Wind on the radio already finally got it together, made things happen, and it sounded something like this.

0: Thank you to all of our local law enforcement heroes. Stay safe out there.
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I'm going to tell you this straight up. We're going to hear a couple of things from Hart here in the upcoming span of time, things that are going to be happening here at UCR right here, right now, as we are in the midst of our 1978 9 at 9. We'll start with this one on Ultimate Classic Rock.

0: had a long drive last week and I was listening to the radio. Running with the Devil came on the airwaves, and just as I've done every single time since 1978, I did what you probably did just then. I turned it up. That's the right move, by the way. It's Matt Wardlaw. I think I've got just what we needed in order to finish off tonight's 9 at 9. We'll get to that and also so much more as we continue with Ultimate Classic Rock.
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0: Over 70s. It'll be extremely hot and humid to start the month of September. Weather impact alert days issued for Tuesday and Wednesday. Highs into the low and mid 90s. The heat index could top 95 to 100 degrees. For 106.3 The Fox, I'm WTOL 11 Chief Meteorologist Chris Vickers.
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That's not all you need, though. I have some more things that you might need, even if you don't know it yet. Definitely some things that you're going to want to know about. It's all happening as part of UCR Backstage. But first, you got another thing coming, Judas Priest, and it's Ultimate Classic Rock.

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0: That is something we don't hear a lot of, and that is officially sanctioned Live Boston. You can hear it's a little bit rough around the edges as far as the recording quality. That's because Tom Scholz wanted to do something special to celebrate the 50th anniversary of the debut Boston album released on August 25th, 1976. So he and guitarist Gary Peel went into the archives and assembled some rare video of the band performing live with the late Tommy DiCarlo on their final tour in 2017. And it's hard to say when or if we will ever see Boston perform live again, but I do appreciate that Tom and Gary shared that with us here at the 50th anniversary mark of that first Boston LP. Here we are, August 31st. I know I've still been jamming that Boston album since it crossed the 50-year mark last week. You can read a lengthy statement from Tom at the UCR website, and he shares some special memories, so check that out. It's Matt Wardlaw. Speaking of special stuff, we have a Scott Weiland live album coming out October 23rd on CD and digital, as well as red vinyl. This thing first came out for Record Store Day, and if you've heard it, you're going to know it's a pretty cool show. So we'll hear a bit of the live record right now, and I'll turn things over to the late, great Scott Weiland. This is Ultimate Classic Rock.
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0: That is from a super cool concert that Heart did back in the 90s, a hometown gig in Seattle at a place that is long gone called The Backstage, which was a basement club that held just 450 people. Thankfully, they released that show on audio and video, so you can still listen to it easily. And that version of Crazy on You, man, it really highlights what an incredible singer Ann Wilson was, and she is still amazing today. But if you've seen Ann and Heart live, hearing stuff like that really takes you back, doesn't it? You were always there in the crowd, just blown away and speechless, listening to Ann sing, and it's cool to have so much of that preserved on various live records. Anyway, it is your conversational pal, Wardlaw. Producer Eric has the taser out, so we better keep moving so I don't get zapped. More tunes, including requested REM, are up ahead on Ultimate Classic Rock.
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13: Here is your WTMR11 weather forecast. A few isolated showers will be possible early in the evening. Otherwise, mainly dry weather overnight with a very warm and humid feel. Lows will only dip back into the lower 70s. It'll be extremely hot and humid to start the month of September. Weather impact alert days issued for Tuesday and Wednesday. Highs into the low and mid 90s. The heat index could top 95 to 100 degrees. 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
14: Well, there isn't any time.

You know, just hearing REM is my personal reminder of the past week that I need to get a hold of that definitive sound series edition of REM's Reckoning, once again personally supervised by Mitch Easter and Don Dixon. 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We will keep rocking with the Steve Miller Band on UCR as you do that.

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When you know what you want. 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
1: 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And you know what I'm talking about. 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They got a lot of nice girls.

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1: Here is your WTMR 11 weather forecast. A few isolated showers will be possible early in the evening. Otherwise, mainly dry weather overnight with a very warm and humid feel. Lows will only dip back into the lower 70s. It'll be extremely hot and humid to start the month of September. Weather impact alert days issued for Tuesday and Wednesday. Highs into the low and mid 90s. The heat index could top 95 to 100 degrees. For 106.3 The Fox, I'm WTMR 11 Chief Meteorologist Chris Vickers.

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4: When we remember a moment in rock history, that's an ultimate classic rock-iversary with Matt Wardlaw.

Van the Man, as they call him, Sir Van Morrison, turning 81 today, so we're doing that for him. It's Matt Wardlaw. If you caught the show on Friday night, we played all of Tattoo You by the Stones. Here's another Rolling Stones album to put in your ears for the week, because today, in 1973, they put out Goat's Head Soup, and here's a taste of what that delicacy sounded like. It's ultimate classic rock.

0: It's always the right time to revisit Permanent Vacation, the record which really put Aerosmith back on the right path. That came out this month in 1987, just about a mere 40 years ago, but we're not getting old, I promise. We do what we can to keep you young, in fact. That is our mission here in the musical laboratory at Ultimate Classic Rock.
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8: Hey, it's Kahuna. It's your invite to join us for Tuesday's morning show. We'll get a preview of this year's Cancer Patient Services Flock Walk. We'll take a look at the sibling pecking order. And should hospitals start piping in German heavy metal to maternity wards? What? We'll discuss 6 to 10 right back here on 106.3 The Fox.

0: Listen up, Ohio. This summer, don't just dream about it. 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
2: Here is your WTML 11 weather forecast. A few isolated showers will be possible early in the evening. Otherwise, mainly dry weather overnight with a very warm and humid feel. Lows will only dip back into the lower 70s. It'll be extremely hot and humid to start the month of September. Weather impact alert days issued for Tuesday and Wednesday. Highs into the low and mid 90s. The heat index could top 95 to 100 degrees. For what

Well, that was a featured player on our first All Request 9 at 9 that Dwayne shared with us for the show last week. And that whole nine of heart songs was a lot of fun. So thank you for that. It's Wardlaw. We are heading to the other side on UCR.

If you heard the show on Friday night, we did a cool live version of that song from the Moscow Music Peace Festival recorded this month in 1989. You miss a minute, you miss a lot, but we will never, ever let you miss Bob Seger.

0: Looking ahead to what's going on for the rest of the week on the show, I should share just a few words that are quite important. Tony Iommi joins us on the program tomorrow night. That is right, the great Tony Iommi of Black Sabbath will be here, which means you need to be here. We will close out tonight's edition of UCR with a couple more, so don't go anywhere.
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8: Here is your WTMO11 weather forecast. Few isolated showers will be possible early in the evening. Otherwise, mainly dry weather overnight with a very warm and humid feel. Lows will only dip back into the lower 70s. It'll be extremely hot and humid to start the month of September. Weather impact alert days issued for Tuesday and Wednesday. Highs into the low and mid 90s. The heat index could top 95 to 100 degrees. For 106.3 The Fox, I'm WTMO11 Chief Meteorologist Chris Vickers.
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It's your invite to join us for Tuesday's morning show. We'll get a preview of this year's Cancer Patient Services Flock Walk. We'll take a look at the sibling pecking order. And should hospitals start piping in German heavy metal to maternity wards? What? We'll discuss 6 to 10 right back here on 106.3 The Fox.

Hey, it's Steve. You know that moment when you finally leave work and your brain is still buffering? 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Williams Insurance. 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

0: Hey, it's Kahuna. It's your invite to join us for Tuesday's morning show. We'll get a preview of this year's Cancer Patient Services Flock Walk. We'll take a look at the sibling pecking order. And should hospitals start piping in German heavy metal to maternity wards? What? We'll discuss 6 to 10 right back here on 106.3 The Fox.
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2: Here is your WTOL11 weather forecast. Chance of a brief shower overnight, otherwise partly cloudy skies and very warm and humid weather. Lows only fall back.

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Hey, it's Kahuna. It's your invite to join us for Tuesday's morning show. We'll get a preview of this year's Cancer Patient Services Flock Walk. We'll take a look at the sibling pecking order. And should hospitals start piping in German heavy metal to maternity wards? What? We'll discuss 6 to 10 right back here on 106.3 The Fox.

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0: Hey, it's Kahuna. It's your invite to join us for Tuesday's morning show. We'll get a preview of this year's Cancer Patient Services Flock Walk. We'll take a look at the sibling pecking order. And should hospitals start piping in German heavy metal to maternity wards? What? We'll discuss 6 to 10 right back here on 106.3 The Fox.
1: Here is your WTOL11 weather forecast. Chance of a brief shower overnight, otherwise partly cloudy skies and very warm and humid weather. Lows only fall back into the lower 70s. The extreme heat will build through the day Tuesday. Heat advisories in place. Highs will reach into the lower 90s. The feels like in the mid to upper 90s. Chance we get a few isolated storms. Another hot and extremely humid day on Wednesday. For 106.3 The Fox, I'm WTOL11 Chief Meteorologist Chris Vickers.

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0: Hey, it's Kahuna. It's your invite to join us for Tuesday's morning show. We'll get a preview of this year's Cancer Patient Services Flock Walk. 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And should hospitals start piping in German heavy metal to maternity wards? 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

0: Hey, it's Kahuna. It's your invite to join us for Tuesday's morning show. We'll get a preview of this year's Cancer Patient Services Flock Walk. We'll take a look at the sibling pecking order. And should hospitals start piping in German heavy metal to maternity wards?
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3: Here is your WTOL11 weather forecast. Chance of a brief shower overnight, otherwise partly cloudy skies and very warm and humid weather. Lows only fall back into the lower 70s. The extreme heat will build through the day Tuesday. Heat advisories in place. Highs will reach into the lower 90s. The feels like in the mid to upper 90s. Chance we'll get a few isolated storms. Another hot and extremely humid day on Wednesday. For 106.3 The Fox, I'm WTOL11 Chief Meteorologist Chris Vickers.
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0: Hey, it's Kahuna. It's your invite to join us for Tuesday's morning show. We'll get a preview of this year's Cancer Patient Services Flock Walk. We'll take a look at the sibling pecking order. And should hospitals start piping in German heavy metal to maternity wards? What? We'll discuss 6 to 10 right back here on 106.3 The Fox.
1: Here is your W2L11 weather forecast. Chance of a brief shower overnight, otherwise partly cloudy skies and very warm and humid weather. Lows only fall back into the lower 70s. The extreme heat will build through the day Tuesday. Heat advisories in place. Highs will reach into the lower 90s. The feels like in the mid to upper 90s. Chance we get a few isolated storms. Another hot and extremely humid day on Wednesday. For 106.3 The Fox, I'm W2L11 Chief Meteorologist Chris Vickers.
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0: Hey, it's Kahuna. It's your invite to join us for Tuesday's morning show. We'll get a preview of this year's Cancer Patient Services Flock Walk. We'll take a look at the sibling pecking order. And should hospitals start piping in German heavy metal to maternity wards? But we'll discuss 6 to 10 right back here on 106.3 The Fox.
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0: Hey, it's Kahuna. It's your invite to join us for Tuesday's morning show. We'll get a preview of this year's Cancer Patient Services Flock Walk. We'll take a look at the sibling pecking order. And should hospitals start piping in German heavy metal to maternity wards? What? We'll discuss 6 to 10 right back here on 106.3 The Fox.
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3: Here is your WTOL 11 weather forecast. It'll be a very warm and humid start to our Tuesday morning. Temperatures begin the day in the low to mid 70s. Heat advisories in effect for the afternoon. Highs will drive into the lower 90s. The feels like mid to upper 90s. It'll be a mainly dry day, just an isolated chance of a brief shower or storm. More extreme heat and humidity back into the area Wednesday. Highs into the low and mid 90s with heat

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3: 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I'm Joe Everett. A couple quick notes to add to your calendar. We'll be broadcasting from the Hancock County Fairgrounds tomorrow, thanks to Nutrient Ag Solutions and the Hancock County Farm Bureau. Then the Local Connection Ag County Fair Tour next stop will be on Thursday with their fifth check presentation of the season going to the Morrow County Junior Fair. Then wake up, Ohio farmers. 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
3: 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Corn reaching the dough stage is at 95%. Corn reaching the dent stage is at 59%. Ohio corn condition was rated 61% good to excellent, with 49% good and 12% excellent. As we look at soybeans, pod setting has reached 97% ahead of last week's 93%. And above the 94% five-year average. Soybeans dropping leaves is at 1%, and the soybean condition was rated 58% good to excellent. To learn more on these numbers, you can find the full report today at OhioAgNet.com. 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September corn trading down 2 3/4 to 5.12 1/4. December corn 5.37 1/4 down a half. As we turn to soybeans, September holding steady at 12.75 1/4. Now as we look to livestock from yesterday's close, August live cattle 220.75, up $1.50. October lean hogs 83.67, up

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1: Good morning. Welcome into our Tuesday edition of Ag Talk. This is Bill Rice along with Ed Lentz on this first day of September. Ed, let's talk about corn earworm.
2: We can get corn earworm and field corn, as we say. Most time people see it in their sweet corn. But there are some fields that could be a problem every year, even in our field corn. And the thing where we most likely see it is going to be in late planted corn. And we did have several areas had late planted corn this year. And those are probably the places that when the moths come in that are the best target site for them. The thing about it is we do have BT hybrids out there that are effective against a lot of the larvae that come from moths. But most of the BT hybrids are not effective against the corn earworm. They work well against the European corn borer and some of the other flying moths, but not the corn earworm. Only the BT technology, that's what we call the Viptera technology, is effective. So just because you said I have BT corn out there, it doesn't necessarily mean I won't get earworms. You'd have to select the right BT corn. When the moths come in, they're going to be moths to fly in. The eggs are laid on the ear tips. Then they move into the ear immediately upon hatching. It's kind of interesting. These suckers don't like to have other worms with them. They're carnivorous or cannibalistic. There's only going to be one king earworm. They're going to eat the other ones. So whichever one survives. So it's that one earworm that's going to be doing the damage. But there probably were a lot of other ones to start with. But this one actually ate all the other ones on there. So most of that damage is done on the ear tip, where they first start and where they kind of have the battle, who's going to reign and who's going to live in the ear tip here. Of course, it's not necessarily the feeding damage, because yes, we do lose the kernels there, but it's not a lot. But the problem is by doing that damage, it allows mold to get in there. And then the mold is really the problem if we have any that are toxic or produce toxins in there. So it's kind of not a primary pest problem, but it's a secondary that creates a primary problem that could occur when you try to sell your corn later at the elevator. So we'd recommend if you got a late planted corn, you didn't use the right BT out there, you probably ought to look for damage out there and see if there's going to be mold issues. Because the thing is, you can't spray. Once they're in that ear, no spray is going to work. So there's not a rescue treatment that you can really use for corn earworm. But what you can do is inspect and see if the damage has been done there, if you got mold. Because the best thing you could do then, this is a field you want to be one of your first fields to harvest. Because the longer you leave it out in the field conditions, the longer or more that mold can expand and cause problems. So be on the lookout, particularly late planted corn, for corn earworm.
1: Thank you, Ed, for Ag Talk. This is Bill Rice, along with Ed Lentz. Good morning to you.
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3: Hey, it's Kahuna. It's your invite to join us for Tuesday's morning show. We'll get a preview of this year's Cancer Patient Services Flock Walk. We'll take a look at the sibling pecking order. And should hospitals start piping in German heavy metal to maternity wards? But we'll discuss 6 to 10 right back here on 106.3 The Fox.

0: Hey, it's Steve. You know that moment when you finally leave work and your brain is still buffering? 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
2: Here is your WTOL 11 forecast. A weather impact alert day for big time September heat. Highs well into the 90s today. A heat index that approaches 100 degrees this afternoon. Similar heat likely on Wednesday. There will be the chance, because of the combination of heat and mugginess, at times for a pop-up shower or thunderstorm. For 106.3 The Fox, I'm WTOL 11 meteorologist Ryan Weekman.
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1: All right, kids, here we are, up and at 'em on a Tuesday morning, at least up. We can kind of go with that. It is your radio buddy, Juan Big Kahuna. Welcome into the morning show. Got a busy morning. We do have a bunch of stuff to get to this morning, a brand new month, so we'll take a look at things to look forward to in the month of September. We'll find out every state's least favorite state. And we do have in-studio guests this morning in to talk about cancer patient services, Flock Walk. We'll do that around 8:50. We've got rock on the way from AC/DC. What else? We'll do something from Bob Seger and the Silver Bullet Band. And a classic track from The Doors gets us started after Weather Details, which is all on the way.
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2: Ohio News Now. The University of Findlay is teaming up with an international partner to bring new agricultural technology to Northwest Ohio. UF has signed an agreement with the Ohio Israel AG and Clean Tech Initiative, connecting students and faculty with Israeli companies developing new farming and clean technology systems. Those include artificial intelligence that can detect harmful bacteria in dairy cows during milking and technology for growing hydroponic strawberries inside shipping containers. UF President Richard Ludwig says the partnership could lead to joint research, internships, and hands-on learning. Supporters say Findlay could eventually become a showcase for new agricultural technology. An Ohio woman accused of posing as a registered nurse and physical therapist is back in the state after being captured in Tennessee. Amanda Maynard Murphy worked at two facilities using another woman's physical therapy license number and a different woman's social security number. She was indicted last year on felony charges, including identity fraud and grand theft, but she fled and was arrested over the weekend and returned to Ohio to face charges.
3: Some of the processes and some of the techniques that she was doing just did not seem appropriate and proper.
2: Ohio awarding more than $1 million to help communities clean up and prevent illegal dumping. The funding comes through the state's Shine a Light on Dumpers program. The award meant to cover the cost of cleaning up illegal dump sites. I'm Patrick Johnson reporting.
4: In sports, I'm Buddy Wells. Starting with baseball, Michael King struck out six in six scoreless innings. Xander Bogaerts drove in a pair. And the Padres blanked the Reds 5-0 last night in the opener of the three-game set. Here's manager Terry Francona after the game on his team's offensive struggles in the loss.
5: King, good two-seam movement, and then his changeup is what really kind of gave a bunch of our guys fits. And we'd the day up with, and then the next inning, and we left them there. That doesn't help.
4: The Redlegs and Padres go again tonight in Cincinnati at 6:40. Nick Lodolo's on the bump in that game for the Reds. Meanwhile, after an off day on Monday, the Guardians are back on the diamond tonight as they continue the homestand by hosting the Blue Jays for the first of a three-game set. First pitch is at 6:40 in that game as well. Gavin Williams is on the mound for the Guardians. We're now just 4 days away from the first full Saturday of college football action in the Week 1 slate. On Saturday this weekend, top-ranked Ohio State will host Ball State for a 12:30 kickoff at the Shoe. We've got just one ranked matchup this weekend in the sport. That comes on Sunday night when number 24 Louisville faces number 9 Ole Miss in Nashville. And speaking of football, we also only sit 8 days away from the NFL season getting underway. Next Wednesday night, it's a rematch of Super Bowl 60 as the defending champion Seahawks host the Patriots in Seattle. On next Sunday, September 13th, the Browns and Bengals will both begin their seasons with a 1:00 kickoff. The Browns take on the Jaguars in Jacksonville. As for the Bengals, they host the Tampa Bay Buccaneers. For ONN

0: 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I'm Buddy Wells.
1: There's the WTOL 11 weather forecast. There is a slight chance of morning showers and thunderstorms. Otherwise, sunny today. Sunny and hot. High 95. Heat index values close to 100. Partly cloudy tonight. Low 73. Tomorrow, sunny and hot. Highs expected to be near 95. And I have a sneaking suspicion, since I will be out in it at the Hancock County Fair, there will be a chafe index for tomorrow as well. Let's get it started, shall we? The Doors doing the honors as we roll through this Tuesday morning together on 106.3 The Fox.

106.3 The Fox, AC/DC. It is Kahuna with you. Coming up, we're going to find out how thick-skinned you are, and more importantly, how we feel about that thick-skinnedness. What? I think I may have just created a word right in front of us. It is Kahuna with you. We've got our summer golf giveaway wrapping up tomorrow. It's our final giveaway. And you do have time to get registered. We'll probably draw that name around 6 o'clock tomorrow morning. I think Rex is drawing that, and he usually comes in and brings that into the desk. So we'll find out who it is. 1063thefox.com, all the details there as well. And you can find out more about our charity golf scramble. And I have not seen an email yet, but we had one team position remaining yesterday. So we'll chat more about that, I'm sure.

0: 106.3 The Fox. Good morning, Kahuna with you. Up and at 'em early on this Tuesday morning. Hey, let me ask you this. Are you somebody that would be thick-skinned, or are you more likely to say you wear a light jacket when it comes to what people say?
1: Any of you guys call me Francis, and I'll kill you.
2: Ooh. Lighten up, Francis.
0: I love that scene. Because that's the truth. That's kind of the way I feel. That's my opinion on the whole thing. There was a poll that was just asked, or a poll asked, what is the bigger problem? People being too easily offended, or people not being careful enough about offending others? And based on that question, 51% of people said people are being too easily offended by the language that others use. And I would probably put myself in that group. 35%, the smaller percentage, said people not being careful enough about the language that offends others is the problem. 14% said, I'm not sure. But let's be honest with you, that 14% was worried about probably offending somebody. Sadly, both was not an option, because that's probably closer to the truth. I thought this was interesting. When it breaks down to ages, Gen Zers and Boomers actually agree on something. So you got both age, you know, ends of the spectrum when it comes to ages. Both of them say they think that are more likely to say the bigger problem is people not being careful enough about what they say. Millennials and Gen Xers were much more likely to say the main problem is people being too easily offended. I got to believe that social media has to be the main culprit for that. You remember that scene from Popeye? You owe me an apology. That's what everybody, it seems like, and you owe me an apology. Overall, 60% of Americans claim they often or sometimes avoid saying what they believe because others might find it offensive, which is a horrible way to live. It truly is. Everybody worried about being canceled. Everyone worried about getting, drawn out and being yelled at or made to feel bad about that. So it looks like the safest option in 2026 is apparently no opinion. Delivered quietly while backing towards an exit. In all honesty, if you really want to know what is the bigger problem, whether it's being easily offended or saying something that easily offends others, is really just look at marriage. And I can tell you from personal experience, if you can survive a family vacation without offending your significant other, then you know you have thick skin, or probably

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4: The WTOL 11 weather forecast. There is a slight chance of morning showers or thunderstorms. Should be clearing out, though, here in the next couple of hours. Otherwise, sunny and hot today. Highs expected to be around 92, but we're going to get warmer. Heat index value could be close to 100 today. Tonight, partly cloudy, low 73. And then tomorrow, sunny and hot. Highs expected to be near 95. And since I will be out at the Hancock County Fair in the middle of all of that, I am guessing there will be a chafe index tomorrow as well. Let's carry on. Def Leppard doing the honors on a Tuesday morning on 106.3 The Fox.

Us in the 8 o'clock hour, we're going to be talking about the Cancer Patient Services flock walk. I think, again, did I say that correctly? Because you got to be careful how you say flock walk. Yes, yes. You want to make sure you don't put any unnecessary vowels or consonants in that word. So that'll be up around 8:50. Up next, we're going to find out every state's least favorite state. Well, not every state's, some of them. At least the ones I find interesting are the ones that are not in my list of not favorite states. To get us there, Bob Seger.

106.3 to Fox. Good morning, Kahuna. Hanging out with you early on a Tuesday morning. This may go hand in hand with the question we just talked about, or the story we just talked about, whether or not people are easily offended or too easily offended, or whether people need to pay more attention to what they say. But there was a story that was just done. I think maybe this was something that was based on a post from Instagram that looked at state versus state rivalries. And it's a very real thing. And I'm not just talking about the whole Ohio State University

0: right, sorry, Buzz 7. I had to do it. According to an Instagram post, about tens of thousands of likes that people saw when they were looking at, I think they posted a map. Here's a rundown of every state's least favorite state. And it sounds like it's based more on social media comments, but it's not 100% clear. So I don't know what the science behind this particular study is, or if even study is the right thing. Either way, Hawaii is the only state that doesn't have a rival, that doesn't have a state that doesn't like them, which I think is interesting. So here are a few of the highlights when it comes to every state's least favorite state. California has the most states that doesn't like it. 11 states don't like California, including nearly every other state out west. And for what it's worth, California hates Texas the most. Texas returns the favor. They're not loving California a whole lot either. New Mexico and Oklahoma City also aren't big fans of Texas. Alaska is also anti-Texas, but maybe it's a big state envy thing. They're both rather large geographic states. Florida is the second least popular state with 7 haters, including Indiana and Ohio. Not me. I love Florida. Jacksonville, Florida in particular. Jacksonville Beach, really. North Carolina and South Carolina dislike each other, as do North Dakota and South Dakota, and Virginia and West Virginia do not like each other. Everyone in New England apparently hates New Jersey, including New Jersey itself. Kansas and Michigan are the only other states that they are their own least favorite state. I'm looking at this, and it sounds like they should call this report High School Clicks, because looking at these lists and the things that people say about the other states, it seems like more a plot from the movie Mean Girls than actual people living in harmony with their neighboring states.
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5: Ohio News Now, I'm Patrick Johnson. Cutting-edge farming technology developed in Israel could soon be put to work in Northwest Ohio. The University of Findlay has formed a partnership with the Ohio-Israel AG and Clean Tech Initiative, with plans to bring new agricultural research and technology to the region. One possibility is putting shipping containers or greenhouses on the UF campus, where students could use advanced systems to grow food year-round. The partnership could also bring internships, study abroad opportunities, and joint research to Findlay. Organizers say the goal is to make UF a hub for agricultural innovation while connecting new technology with area farmers and businesses. Dolly Parton's legacy is living through millions of children, including hundreds of thousands in Ohio. Parton, who died last week at 80, created the Imagination Library to provide free books to children through age 5. More than 400,000 Ohio children are currently enrolled, with 28 million books distributed statewide since 2019. Ohio's First Lady, Fran DeWine, spoke

0: about Parton's legacy in her children's book, Coat of Many Colors.
1: It's about her mama making her a coat when, you know, mm-hmm. when she didn't have one yep. out of rags. Yeah. And when I read that to kids, I love to read that to kids. When I read it to kids, you know, rags to them didn't really sound, you know, it's something you wipe up the floor with. And right. so I decided I was going to make a coat of many colors.
0: I'm Patrick Johnson reporting.
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3: That WTUL 11 weather forecast. Again, a slight chance of morning showers or thunderstorms should be clearing out here shortly. Sunny for the rest of the day and hot, high 92, heat index close to 100. Partly cloudy tonight, low down 73. Low down? Low down. That sounds like, isn't that a Boz Scaggs tune? Low expected to be around 73. Sunny and hot. Highs expected to be in the mid-90s tomorrow. And again, not looking forward to gearing up for another hot, humid day in Northwest Ohio. Let's hold our head up, especially if there is a fan close by. It's Argent on 106.3 The Fox.

106.3 The Fox. Classic rock from Eric Clapton. He's about ready to do that Crossroads Guitar Festival in Texas later this month. I can say that now. It's kind of odd if we are into September now. Good morning, Juan Biggin with you. How about those OG Titans off to a great start, 2-0. I know the season's early and you don't want to, you know, get too excited, but two big wins right off the get-go. They hope to improve to 3-0, more Western Buckeye League play back at Titan Stadium. The Titans welcome in Kenton. Doug Durley and Jeff Compton will have the play-by-play action. Pregame at 6:30, kickoff at 7 o'clock here on your home for OG Sports, 106.3 The Fox, and of course online at 106.3thefox.com. All right, good news for Star Trek fans, and perhaps some news that might disappoint Star Wars fans. We'll go over that in just a bit.

0: 1063 The Fox, good morning. It is Kahuna with you. We touched on this at the beginning of the hour. We are going to explore things to look forward to in the month of September. We're into a new month now. And if you're a Star Trek fan, you're probably already aware that this year is the 60th anniversary of Star Trek. And in particular, if you're a real Trekkie, you know that this is the month. Try to find it. Hold on. I need some coffee. This is the month when Star Trek premiered, September the 8th, 1966. And there are a bunch of events that are being planned in celebration of the 60th anniversary of Star Trek. But this may be the nerdiest and perhaps the most awesome. On the 8th, at the Science Museum in London, there will be an attempt to set the Guinness World Record for the most people performing the Vulcan salute simultaneously.
1: How does that Vulcan salute go?
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0: Of course, Star Trek fans knew that. Now, there doesn't appear to be an existing record for Vulcan salutes done simultaneously. So whatever number of people they get apparently will beat the record or set the record. If you actually go to London, if you find yourself in London, there is a sign up that you can take part in the world record event or potential world record event. Of course, there are other in-person events happening around the world. Here in the U.S., Star Trek movies and episodes of the original series are going to be playing in theaters. I think that's kind of interesting. How would you like to watch the original series on a big screen? There are also multiple TV specials. I don't know. I saw that story, and there's just something inherently good about setting a world record for the Vulcan salute. Is it just me? I think it's nice

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0: All right, just about put our first hour in the books. It's a busy morning. We do have guests joining us in the 8 o'clock hour. More on that in just a bit. Right now, let's head back into the Rock to get us up to news and sports. It's ELO on 106.3 The Five.

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1: Holy cow, we're late. I knew that, but that was such a great tune. And I thought we needed to sneak that in. Good morning, Kahuna with you. It's 7:04. We better get the news and sports. We do have the question of the day coming up, dealing with some sibling concerns. Also, we're going to talk about heavy metal and the fact that it may be linked to higher pain tolerance. So I'm going to start piping in German death metal into maternity wards now, just to toughen everybody up a little bit. So, all of that and oh so much more. News and sports gets started. I'll have your hot weather details, dangerous in some cases, and ZZ Top is next.

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2: Ohio News now. The University of Findlay is teaming up with an international partner to bring new agricultural technology to Northwest Ohio. UF has signed an agreement with the Ohio Israel AG and Clean Tech Initiative, connecting students and faculty with Israeli companies developing new farming and clean technology systems. Those include artificial intelligence that can detect harmful bacteria in dairy cows during milking and technology for growing hydroponic strawberries inside shipping containers. UF President Richard Ludwig says the partnership could lead to joint research, internships, and hands-on learning. Supporters say Findlay could eventually become a showcase for new agricultural technology. An Ohio woman accused of posing as a registered nurse and physical therapist is back in the state after being captured in Tennessee. Amanda Maynard Murphy worked at two facilities using another woman's physical therapy license number and a different woman's social security number. She was indicted last year on felony charges, including identity fraud and grand theft, but she fled and was arrested over the weekend and returned to Ohio to face charges.
3: Some of the processes and some of the techniques that she was doing just did not seem appropriate and proper.
2: Ohio awarding more than $1 billion to help communities clean up and prevent illegal dumping. The funding comes through the state's Shine a Light on Dumpers program. The award meant to cover the cost of cleaning up illegal dump sites. I'm Patrick Johnson reporting.
4: Bowen in sports.
5: Somebody well. Starting with baseball, Michael King struck out six in six scoreless innings. Xander Bogaerts drove in a pair. And the Padres blanked the Reds 5-0 last night in the opener of the three-game series. The Redlegs and Padres go again tonight in the Queen City at 6:40. Nick Lodolo's on the mound for Cincinnati. Meanwhile, after an off day on Monday, the Guardians are back at it tonight as they continue the homestand by hosting the Toronto Blue Jays for the first of three. Gavin Williams is on the bump in that game for Cleveland. They get underway at 6:40 as well. We continue to inch our way closer to the start of the NFL season, as we're just a week and a day away from the Seahawks and Patriots getting the season underway in Seattle next Wednesday night in the Super Bowl 60 rematch. On Monday yesterday, Browns head coach Todd Monken met with the media, and among the many topics discussed, Monken said that he likes how rookie receiver Casey Concepcion continues to develop in practice.
6: I don't know if faster is the word, but we are pleased with his progress. I think we hoped and anticipated that he would bring the things that we had seen on tape, from return value to just getting the ball in his hands and then his route running down the field. We had seen contested catches, and I think from a ball skill standpoint, he's been great.
5: The Browns will begin their 2026 campaign next Sunday on the 13th with a road matchup against the Jaguars down in Jacksonville. As for the Bengals, they begin their year on that same date as they host the Tampa Bay Buccaneers. I'm Buddy Wells on the Ohio News Network.
7: All right, 7:08, the WTUL 11 weather forecast. A heat advisory has been issued starting at 2 o'clock this afternoon until 8 o'clock tomorrow night. Heat index values of 99 to 103 expected. Hot temperatures, of course, and high humidity can cause heat illness. So drink plenty of fluids, stay in air-conditioned rooms if possible, stay out of the sun, and check up on your relatives, neighbors, and pets, won't you? The forecast today, mostly sunny and hot. There is a slight chance of late morning or early afternoon shower and thunderstorms, or high 92. I'm guessing that's all heat-related. Tonight, partly cloudy, low 72. Tomorrow, sunny and hot, high 95, with heat index values, again, above 100. All right, the Texas two-step ZZ Top style on 106.3 The Fox.

106.3 The Fox. Good morning. It is Kahuna with you. It is 7:15. Very warm day. We'll go over weather details. There is a heat advisory that will be going into effect, and will be in effect for me tomorrow when I'm out at the Hancock County Fair. So I got that to look forward to. Fair kicks off today. Today is the opening day of the Hancock County Fair. Of course, tomorrow we'll be there. We'll start checking in around 10, thanks to Legacy Farmers Co-op. We got a bunch of activities going on throughout the week as well. The usual suspects, harness racing, demo derbies. They have the truck and tractor pull. It might just be tractor. Don't quote me on that. And then, of course, all that great fair food. So, again, Hancock County Fair kicking off today. The old Millstream Fairgrounds on Sandusky Street. All right, coming up, we will do our question of the day dealing with your brothers or sisters, if you got them.

106.3 The Fox. Good morning, Bon Jovi. How you doing? It's Kahuna with you. Welcome in. It is time for our question of the day. And this one is dealing with the family dynamics. I don't even know if that's accurate or not. I just think it sounded cool. If you're an older sibling, you probably are familiar with the phrase, the youngest child gets away with everything. My sister said that about me. But I think there was more about, she was a girl and I was a guy, I think, was a bigger thing, not so much an age thing. But yeah, most older siblings think that their younger siblings got away with everything. And the baby, forget about it. Now, not surprisingly, most youngest siblings don't feel the same way. I don't think that's true. While some may have experienced more freedom or less strict parenting, many also report feeling underestimated. And thought about that. Also, they feel like they have been treated as the family baby long into adulthood. And they always say that, you know, you're always your mom's baby. So, yeah, I suppose that's a way to look at it. But that's not the way we're going to look at it. Our question of the day, and this is for older siblings and the baby in the family, which you don't like me to say. So the oldest and the youngest, they can weigh in on this one. Do you think the youngest sibling is the most spoiled?

0: old, and where do you stand in the sibling pecking order? So that'll give us some, you know, idea of what you're talking, some context, as they say, as to your answer. So again, question of the day. It has not yet been posted, but it will be soon. Do you think the youngest sibling is the most spoiled? And where do you stand in the sibling pecking order? All right. That's our question of the day. It'll be posted just a moment on our Facebook page, 106.3 The Fox on Facebook.
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0: All right, the WTUL 11 weather forecast, mostly sunny and hot today. There is a slight chance of a late morning or early afternoon shower or thunderstorm. Our high today, 92. Heat index value as high as 101. The chafe index is 99. Partly cloudy tonight, low 72. Tomorrow, sunny and hot, high 95 with heat index values above 100 again. And a heat advisory has been issued starting at 2 o'clock this afternoon to 8 o'clock tomorrow night. All right, we carry on. Oh, the question of the day has been posted, so you can now go get interactive. 106.3 The Fox.

106.3 The Fox. Good morning, Pat Benatar. It is 7:32. We'll do news again in just a few minutes. We'll go over very warm weather details. Again, there is a heat advisory going into effect this afternoon. We'll talk more about that. Speaking of the heat, we're going to do a top five list next. And it'll be the top five things that are going to be dealing with the heat over the next several days. So we will get to that in just a few. In fact, to get us there, classic rock from the Rolling Stones.

106.3 The Fox. Good morning. It is Kahuna with you. Don't mind me. That's what happens when you're flailing around at the last minute. So it's going to be Africa hot for the next several days. The heat index above 100. Chafe index probably tomorrow, since I'll be out at the fair. The heat index tomorrow will be above 100. It's not today. But again, that heat advisory going into effect this afternoon. So since it's going to be Africa hot for the next several days, I thought we'd use that as motivation for a top five list. All right. So top five list brought to you by T.R. Williams, the right policy at the right price. These are the top five ways to beat the heat. So it's kind of like a public service. I'm here to help you. Again, these are the top five ways to beat the heat. Here we go. Oh, I don't have everything. I'm sorry. I was so there's a word that I was so enthralled with getting this ready to go that I haven't gotten the drummers ready to go. All right, here we go. The top five ways to beat the heat over the next several days. All right, here we go. Number five. Move into the freezer section at Walmart. And when security comes, just tell them you're comparing frozen pizzas. That's a

0: research project, sir. I have to stay in here. Turn down the thermostat to 62 and tell the electric bill, hey, we'll discuss this later. Seems about right. Again, very warm, so these are the top five ways to beat the heat. Number three, call up your ex just for a brief test of getting the cold shoulder. I kind of like that one. Or it doesn't have to be your ex. It could be somebody who doesn't like you with that cold shoulder. Number two, fill your pockets with frozen peas and casually walk around. Sure, you'll get some stares, but just tell people you're naturally lumpy. You'll be fine. You'll be fine. And finally, the number one way to beat the heat, try out for a professional hockey team just so you can spend three solid minutes pressed with your face first against the ice, because that's exactly what's going to be happening if you go to a professional hockey team. I don't know. That got a little wordy. Sorry. All right. There's the almanac. Or there's the top five. We'll do the almanac in just a couple of minutes.
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3: Ohio News Now, I'm Patrick Johnson. Cutting-edge farming technology developed in Israel could soon be put to work in Northwest Ohio. The University of Findlay has formed a partnership with the Ohio-Israel AG and Clean Tech Initiative with plans to bring new agricultural research and technology to the region. One possibility is putting shipping containers or greenhouses on the UF campus where students could use advanced systems to grow food year-round. The partnership could also bring internships, study abroad opportunities, and joint research to Findlay. Organizers say the goal is to make UF a hub for agricultural innovation while connecting new technology with area farmers and businesses. Dolly Parton's legacy is living through millions of children, including hundreds of thousands in Ohio. Parton, who died last week at 80, created the Imagination Library to provide free books to children through age 5. More than 400,000 Ohio children are currently enrolled, with 28 million books distributed statewide since 2019. Ohio's First Lady, Fran DeWine, spoke about Parton's legacy in her children's book, Coat of Many Colors.
4: It's about her mama making her a coat when, you know, mm-hmm. when she didn't have one, out of rags. Yeah. And when I read that to kids, I love to read that to kids. When I read it to kids, you know, rags to them didn't really sound, you know, it's something you wipe up the floor with. And right. So I decided I was going to make a coat of many colors.
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5: All right, that WTOL 11 weather forecast. Of course, the big news, the one that everyone's paying attention to, is the heat. Heat advisory has been issued. It starts at 2 o'clock this afternoon until 8 o'clock tomorrow night. Heat index values 99 to 103 expected. And, of course, with hot temperatures and high humidity, you have the risk of heat illnesses. So drink plenty of fluids, stay in the air-conditioned room, stay out of the sun, and check up on relatives and neighbors. You know the routines. For today, sunny and hot, there is a slight chance of a late morning, early afternoon shower or thunderstorm and a high of 92. Here's Billy Squire.

106.3 to Fox, that, of course, the Eagles. How you doing? It's Gota with you. Good morning. Welcome in. We just did the question of the day, which means you can now go get interactive. It is listed at 106.3thefox.com. Listed, posted is the better way to put it. And we're dealing with the family dynamics, all right? Question of the day, dealing with your siblings. The youngest siblings are often labeled as spoiled, carefree, and the family favorite. So our question of the day gives you a chance to vent or brag. Do you think the youngest sibling is the most spoiled? And where do you stand in the sibling pecking order? Which I think may affect your answer a little bit. So go get interactive. It is our question of the day, 106.3 The Fox on Facebook.

1063 The Fox, good morning, Kahuna with you. I probably shouldn't have played that. I didn't realize that was going to make it so late, but we'll get there. We'll get there. Let's do the Rock Almanac, shall we? Find out what happened on this date in rock history. This will save us a little bit of time. We're not going to go over all the things that September brings, because we'll do that a little bit later on next hour, all right? So today, however, of course, is a brand new month, September the 1st, the year 2026. It is also National Acne Positivity Day. All right, on this date in 1969, Chicago released the album Chicago Transit Authority. That, of course, also was the motivation for forcing them to change their name to just Chicago after they were sued by the Chicago Transit Authority. On this date in 1971, pretty big day.

0: for Led Zeppelin, this album was released. Led Zeppelin 4, of course, featuring Stairway to Heaven. It was released on this date in 1971. Rock and Roll, When the Levee Breaks, Going to California. Huge album for the band. Another big album. On this date in 1975, Kiss released the album Alive, their first live album. On this date in 1995, a pretty big day for rock and roll, the Rock and Roll Hall of Fame and Museum was dedicated in Cleveland. And finally, on this date in 2005, the lease expired on the New York City club CBGB. The club owner was not able to come up with a new rental agreement, and eventually, well, about 13 months later, the now historic punk club, CBGB's, closed. They still have the awning out front, or not out front, but they have the awning that was out front of CBGB's at the Rock and Roll Hall of Fame. I think they still have it there. All right, some birthdays. We do have a couple of birthdays. Kenny Mayne, 67. Of course, you probably know him best from SportsCenter, one of the anchors. The inventor of Tybo, Billy Blank, 71 today. And Dr. Phil will have some advice for anybody that wants it. He is 76 today. And if today's your birthday, my advice is have a happy birthday. See what I did there?
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1: All right, gang, it's 8:01, the WTUL 11 weather forecast coming up in just a couple of minutes. What else we got coming up? We are going to look into the month of September, since we are at September 1. And we're going to take a look at a new study that said that live heavy metal music is linked to higher pain tolerance. Don't know if that has anything to do with the mosh pit. Also coming up this hour, we have in-studio guests in to talk about Flock Walk, which we will get to around 8:50. Right now, it's news and sports. I'll have your weather details, which is very warm. And Foreigner.
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3: Ohio News Now. The University of Findlay is teaming up with an international partner to bring new agricultural technology to Northwest Ohio. UF has signed an agreement with the Ohio Israel AG and Clean Tech Initiative, connecting students and faculty with Israeli companies developing new farming and clean technology systems. Those include artificial intelligence that can detect harmful bacteria in dairy cows during milking and technology for growing hydroponic strawberries inside shipping containers. UF President Richard Ludwig says the partnership could lead to joint research, internships, and hands-on learning. Supporters say Findlay could eventually become a showcase for new agricultural technology. An Ohio woman accused of posing as a registered nurse and physical therapist is back in the state after being captured in Tennessee. Amanda Maynard Murphy worked at two facilities using another woman's physical therapy license number and a different woman's social security number. She was indicted last year on felony charges, including identity fraud and grand theft, but she fled and was arrested over the weekend and returned to Ohio to face charges.
4: Some of the processes and some of the techniques that she was doing just did not seem appropriate and proper.
3: Ohio awarding more than $1 billion to help communities clean up and prevent illegal dumping. The funding comes through the state's Shine a Light on Dumpers program. The award meant to cover the cost of cleaning up illegal dump sites. I'm Patrick Johnson reporting.
5: In sports, I'm Buddy Wells. Starting with baseball, Michael King struck out 6 in 6 scoreless innings. Xander Bogaerts drove in a pair. And the Padres blanked the Reds 5-0 last night in the opener of the 3-game set. Here's manager Terry Francona after the game on his team's offensive struggles in the loss.
6: King, good 2-seam movement, and then his changeup is what really kind of gave a bunch of our guys fits. Yeah, and we'd day up with, and then the next inning, and we left him there. That doesn't help.
5: The Redlegs and Padres go again tonight in Cincinnati at 6:40. Nick Lodolo's on the bump in that game for the Reds. Meanwhile, after an off day on Monday, the Guardians are back on the diamond tonight as they continue the homestand by hosting the Blue Jays for the first of a 3-game set. First pitch is at 6:40 in that game as well. Gavin Williams is on the mound for the Guardians. We're now just 4 days away from the first full Saturday of college football action in the Week 1 slate. On Saturday this weekend, top-ranked Ohio State will host Ball State for a 12:30 kickoff at the Shoe. We've got just one ranked matchup this weekend in the sport. That comes on Sunday night when number 24 Louisville faces number 9 Ole Miss in Nashville. And speaking of football, we also only sit 8 days away from the NFL season getting underway. Next Wednesday night, it's a rematch of Super Bowl 60 as the defending champion Seahawks host the Patriots in Seattle. On next Sunday, September 13th, the Browns and Bengals will both begin their seasons with a 1:00 kickoff. The Browns take on the Jaguars in Jacksonville. As for the Bengals, they host the Tampa Bay Buccaneers. Throwing in sports, I'm Buddy Wells.
1: All right, thank you, Bodie. 8:05. That WTUL 11 weather forecast. Again, a heat advisory has been issued. It starts at 2:00 this afternoon and will go until 8:00 tomorrow night. Today, sunny and hot. There is a slight chance of a late afternoon, maybe early morning or late morning, early afternoon shower and a thunderstorm. Not out of the question. I'm guessing that'll be heat related. 92 for the high heat index values, as high as 101. The chafe index is 99 for today. Partly cloudy, low 72. Tomorrow, sunny and hot, high 95 with heat indexes, again, above 100. We continue. It's Foreigner Head Games on 106.3 The Fox.

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106 via the Fox. Good morning, Uncle Ted. Giving it a crank for your Tuesday morning. Hey, the OG Titans continue to pile up W's. Again, as I mentioned earlier, I know it's earlier, but the two big wins to get things started, and they continue. Western Buckeye League play this Friday night. They welcome in the Kenton Wildcats Titan Stadium. Doug Durley, Jeff Compton with the play-by-play action. Pregame 6:30, kickoff at 7:00.

1063 The Fox. Good morning. How are you? It's Kahuna with you. It is 8:17. And again, we have in studio guests in to talk about Flock Walk, which we'll do around 8:50, Cancer Patient Services. We got a brand new month. You know, I've waited a year to be able to do this. It is September. Literally and figuratively. I'm sorry, I love that tune. So, welcome to new month, and as we often do on the first day of a new month, we take a look at things that you can look forward to in September. And there's a bunch of stuff. I like this time of year because it cools down, especially, well, not this week, but eventually it will. So here are things to look forward to in the month of September. In sports, of course, football is front and center. High school football began last month. Technically, college did as well, but really this is the first week of real college football. So you got college football, you got the NFL season. It kicks off next Wednesday with the Seahawks and Patriots. It's a rematch of Super Bowl 60.

0: Don't get ahead of myself. U.S. Open tennis fans, that runs through the 13th. And the Major League Baseball postseason is scheduled to begin on the 29th. Bunch of movies coming out this month in theaters. Pixar's Cars returns to the big screen this Friday to celebrate its 20th anniversary. Practical Magic 2 comes out on the 11th, and that has both Sandra Bullock and I knew I would draw a blank. I can't think of her name now. She used to be married to Tom Cruise. I'll think of it. The latest Resident Evil reboot hits theaters on the 18th. This one I'm looking forward to. Brad Pitt's survival thriller, Heart of the Beast, comes out on the 25th. man, that's going to bug me that I can't think of her name now. Nicole Kidman. Thank you very much. Well, there's no shortage of stuff on the small screen TV. A bunch of favorites are back with their season premieres. Dancing with the Stars, The Voice, Shark Tank, Survivor, The Amazing Race, The Traitors. My wife loves that one. There's also a few new premieres coming out. Lego Star Wars, The Mandalorian. That's on Disney Plus. And Wonka's The Golden Ticket comes out on Netflix as well. Autumn, of course, fall right around the corner. The first day of fall is Tuesday, September the 22nd. If you really want to be specific, it starts at 8.05 p.m. Eastern. And finally, the holidays. Again, looking at things to look forward to in the month of September. The big one, Labor Day, which is next Monday, which is, again, odd. It seems so late in the month for that to be the Labor Day, but it's the case. Also, for our Jewish friends, Rosh Hashanah begins on the 11th. There's also Grandparents Day on the 13th. Talk Like a Pirate Day on the 19th. I need to look that up, if there's more than one Talk Like a Pirate Day. Seems like there's been other ones this year, but maybe not. Here's a big one. Oktoberfest also starts September 19th. And the 29th is National Coffee Day. A different kind of beverage that may, in fact, be the beverage that keeps you going. So, all right, there's a look at the things to look forward to in the month of September. We'll be back with weather details, very warm weather details, and again, working our way to our in-studio guests.
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4: All right, mostly sunny and hot today. There is a slight chance of a late morning, early afternoon shower, maybe a thunderstorm today. High 92, heat index value 101. The chafe index is 99. Partly cloudy tonight, low 72 tomorrow. Sunny and hot again, high 95, so warmer tomorrow, of course, because I'll be out at the Hancock County Fair sweating. And the heat index value, again, above 100 for Wednesday. That means a heat advisory has been issued. It goes into effect starting at 2 o'clock this afternoon until 8 o'clock Wednesday night. Not tomorrow night, or not tonight, but tomorrow night. Wednesday night. And again, try to stay out of the warm, hot temperatures if you can. Drink plenty of fluids and keep an eye on your relatives, neighbors, and pets.

6 3 in the Fox. John Mellencamp, it is 8:31. We'll do news again in just a couple of minutes. If you've ever been in a mosh pit before at a metal show, this is something you may already know, but there may be some benefits to live heavy metal music. We'll talk about that next to get us there. Something on heavy metal. It's Fleetwood Mac.

6 feet of Fox. Good morning. It is Gunnar with you. Fleetwood Mac, the chain. So, if you find yourself in the hospital and you are, you know, in your room, you got some pain, you're uncomfortable, there's a reason why you're in the hospital, and they come by and ask you if you'd like any aspirin, you could, you know, or, you know, Tylenol. Would you like some Tylenol for the pain? You might also want to say, hey, can you also play, get me some Sepultura? What? According to a study, listening to live heavy metal music is linked to a higher pain tolerance. And they've tested it. Again, this is a study done by scientists, by real people who probably weren't metalheads. They interviewed, or they took 122 metal fans, and they tested them at the Wacken Open Air Metal Festival in Germany. This happened back in 2023. And they tested for their ability to endure pain. And they set all the, you know, control groups up, all the things you would do with a scientific study. There were 60 people who were tested a day before the festival, and 62 who were tested 3 or 4 days later. The test subjects had to place their non-dominant hand, so if you're righty, it would be your left hand, your non-dominant hand in a and forearm into cold water for as long as they could tolerate it. All right, so they stuck their hand in the thing of water, cold water. The group of 62 who tested after the festival could endure pain longer. A cognitive scientist said this is certainly relevant to a group of chronic pain patients, for the group of chronic pain patients, because of the clinical context. Music is often used to trigger positive feelings and induce relaxation. But when it comes to letting out one's anger, you don't necessarily want to listen to relaxing music. So that would make sense. So, you know, you don't want to be listening to Tiny Bubbles when you could be listening to Breaking the Law, Breaking the Law. Thank you. And a little musical portion you didn't anticipate getting today, did you? Huh? So, yes, yeah, science has backed that up. Listening to live metal music linked to higher pain tolerance. How crazy is that? Ironically,

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1: Here's what's happening today at the Hancock County Fair. 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
2: Ohio News Now, I'm Patrick Johnson. Cutting-edge farming technology developed in Israel could soon be put to work in Northwest Ohio. The University of Findlay has formed a partnership with the Ohio-Israel AG and Clean Tech Initiative with plans to bring new agricultural research and technology to the region. One possibility is putting shipping containers or greenhouses on the UF campus where students could use advanced systems to grow food year-round. The partnership could also bring internships, study abroad opportunities, and joint research to Findlay. Organizers say the goal is to make UF a hub for agricultural innovation while connecting new technology with area farmers and businesses. Dolly Parton's legacy is living through millions of children, including hundreds of thousands in Ohio. Parton, who died last week at 80, created the Imagination Library to provide free books to children through age 5. More than 400,000 Ohio children are currently enrolled, with 28 million books distributed statewide since 2019. Ohio's First Lady, Fran DeWine, spoke about Parton's legacy in her children's book, Coat of Many Colors.
3: It's about her mama making her a coat when, you know, mm-hmm. when she didn't have one, yep. out of rags. Yeah. And when I read that to kids, I love to read that to kids. When I read it to kids, you know, rags to them didn't really sound, you know, it's something you wipe up the floor with. And right. so I decided I was going to make a coat of many colors.
2: I'm Patrick Johnson reporting.
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5: All right, kids, it is 8:41, the WTUL 11 weather forecast. Again, very hot, a heat advisory going into effect starting at 2 o'clock this afternoon until 8 o'clock tomorrow night. The forecast today, sunny and hot. There is a slight chance of a late morning or early afternoon shower and thunderstorm and a high of 92. That heat index value is 101. The chafe index is 99, which might make you a little paranoid. 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
6: Met a girl called Lola and I took her back to my place. 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

106.3 The Fox, Steve Miller Band. Good morning, it is Kahuna with you. Got the final summer golf giveaway coming your way tomorrow. We will draw our last winner tomorrow. You still have time to get yourself on the books, get registered. 106.3thefox.com gets all the information about that. All right, Greg Allman gets us up to a story or an in-studio guest talking about a bunch of angels and the flock walk.

0: 106.3 The Fox. It is the Big Kahuna. We have in-studio guests. Carol Metzger, the CEO of Cancer Patient Services, is with us, and she's brought along Karen Tashler, and you introduced her to me as she's kind of new to the organization.
1: Yes, she's our new development director.
0: All right, so now I'm going to put you on the spot, Karen. What does that mean?
2: That means that I came out of retirement to come work with Cancer Patient Services because they mean so much to me.
0: Both of you were in this morning to talk about an event happening, not this weekend, but the following weekend, Flock Walk.
1: Yes, it's our fifth annual, if you can believe that.
0: People may not be familiar with this. Explain what Flock Walk is.
1: So it's our big fundraiser for the year. It's to support Cancer Patient Services and all the programs and services that we provide. It's a one-mile walk or a 5K walk or run, and very family-friendly. We would love to see all kinds of people come out and support local cancer patients and just enjoy a fun morning in the sun walking around the University of Findlay campus.
0: All right, so let's talk about that. The location, you kind of let the cat out of the bag there.
1: I did. It's at the Kaler Center. At the University of Findlay.
0: So you mentioned the fact that you could be walking out in the sunshine. Does this mean if it's the weather's permitting, you're outside? If it's
1: yes.
0: not, you go inside?
1: Correct.
0: So it's a rain or shine event?
1: It is rain or shine.
0: There's a lot of information online. Where can people get more information?
1: They
0: on
1: can
0: this?
1: Go to our website, cancerpatientservices.com, and there's a link to the registration page that has all kinds of information. It's a $30 registration fee for adults, $15 for children 6 to 12, and 5 and under are free.
0: I've seen a lot of things on Facebook as well. You got the social media thing happening too?
1: We do, yep. If you go to our Facebook page, you can get all kinds of information there as well.
0: Karen, you are a survivor.
2: Yes, I am.
0: So obviously this is kind of a passion for you.
2: It is. I've been involved with Cancer Patient Services as a client and then also as a board member.
0: Yeah.
2: So we always joked around about, you know, when I retire, I'm going to come work for you. And then we actually made it happen. So I'm very excited about that.
0: All right, well, I'm going to put the pressure on you here. I'm going to let you explain when things get started and what's going to be going on. I know you're going to be responsible for one of the early stages of the Flock Walk.
2: Yes. Doors open at 8 a.m. They have a survivor breakfast at 8:30. And then we also have the survivor lap at 9:15, which is one of my most favorite parts of the whole event. I always told Carol, you never realize how much it means when people are standing around you, cheering you on. I always used to be that person on the sideline, you know?
0: Yeah.
2: So when it happened to me and I'm walking the lap, it gets very emotional.
0: Sure.
2: And there's nothing more special than having people, just everybody standing around you, cheering you on. And it's like not for any other reason, but for you.
0: Yeah.
2: You know, it means a lot. So I think the community needs to know how much that means when you're there supporting. We also have the 5K fun run that starts at 9:30. And then as Carol always tells everybody, we're not professionals. So it's not timed.
0: Right.
2: It's just a fun little leisurely walk for some, but some people will run it. And then at 9:45, we have the family fun walk.
0: We're talking with Carol Metzger and Karen Tashler from Cancer Patient Services and to talk about Flock Walk. We talked about the event and the fact that this is a big fundraiser for Cancer Patient Services. Maybe explain some of the services.
1: Sure,
0: especially ones that they may not be aware of.
1: 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We even have hospital beds. We have a relationship with about 14 different licensed mental health counselors that the client or anyone in their family can utilize. And then we also have healing arts, which is kind of our fun part of it. We have massage and Reiki and art classes. And all of these services are free to the individual. They just need to live or work in Hancock County and have an active cancer diagnosis.
0: Flock Walk 2026 coming up, not this weekend, but the following weekend. 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
0: Ladies, appreciate you coming in. Best of luck with Flock Walk.
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2: I'm Marcy Kaptur, and I approve this message.
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4: All right, the WTUL 11 weather forecast. Speaking of hot, sunny and hot today. Slight chance of a late morning or early afternoon shower or thunderstorm. 92 the high. Heat index around 101. Chafe index 99. And because of that, not so much the chafe index, a heat advisory has been issued starting at 2 this afternoon until 8 o'clock tomorrow night. We carry on.

Index 99, and because of that, not so much the Chafe Index, a heat advisory has been issued starting at 2 this afternoon until 8 o'clock tomorrow night. We carry on. Rush!

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106.3 The Fox. Good morning. Deep Purple, it's Kahuna with you. It is 9-11 as we continue on with this Tuesday. Once again, the Hancock County Fair kicks off today. We will be there tomorrow. We'll be checking in starting around 10 o'clock. And we will be there thanks to our friends from Legacy Farmers Co-op. Again, that's tomorrow starting around 10. The Hancock County Fair getting underway today in Findlay.

0: 1063 The Fox. Bachman Turner Overdrive on this Tuesday morning, taking care of business. Bill Rye's coming in at 10. He'll be taking care of business. Have you ever been put in a situation where somebody wanted you to see their baby, maybe their grandchild, and when you take a look at the baby, you try not to recoil? Let's put it that way. Here's comedian Angela Johnson Rise, who became a mom at 41, talking about what she was asked before she had her daughter. Enjoy.
1: Do you have any concerns? I was like, I do, actually. What if I have an ugly baby? There are some people who think that all babies are beautiful. I am not one of those people. I have seen some ugly babies. Some of you were ugly babies. I think I was an ugly baby. I do. I look at some of my baby pictures, I was like, Mom, did you drink alcohol? Did anybody here have an ugly baby? Anybody? Yeah? Did anybody agree with you? Yes. Yes. A lot of people agreed with you? Who did? Who?
2: My mom and my grandma.
1: Your mom and your grandma. Oh, they kept it 100. They were just like, she looks like her dad. And that's her dad's side of the family.
3: 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Here's

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6-3 the Fox, classic rock from Yes, Starship Trooper. What a great tune. Want to begin with you? We did the question of the day earlier this morning. We talked about babies here just a bit ago. Let's talk about your siblings, your brothers and your sisters. Youngest siblings are often labeled as spoiled, carefree, or the family favorite. So our question of the day gives you a chance to vent or maybe brag. Do you think the youngest sibling is the most spoiled? And where do you stand in the sibling pecking order? All right. Again, it is our question of the day waiting for you at 106.3 The Fox on Facebook. Have some fun. All right. Let's continue on. Brian Adams for your Tuesday morning.

0: 1063 The Fox, Van Halen off the 1984 album, Jump. 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All right, we continue on. We'll get Bill started with a song from an album that came out on this day in 1971. We talked about it in the Almanac. We'll get it for you next.
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1: Here is your WTOL 11 forecast. A weather impact alert day for big time September heat. Highs well into the 90s today. A heat index that approaches 100 degrees this afternoon. Similar heat likely on Wednesday. There will be the chance, because of the combination of heat and mugginess, at times for a pop-up shower or thunderstorm. From 106.3 The Fox, I'm WTOL 11 meteorologist Ryan Weekman.
2: All right, I'm out. Have a wonderful afternoon. Enjoy yourself. Stay cool. We'll be back at it tomorrow, and we'll get you ready for day two of the Hancock County Fair. This album came out on this date in 1971 from Led Zeppelin IV. This is the first song, I think. Track one, side A, is Rock and Roll with 106.3 The Fox. Hey, we'll talk to you tomorrow.

106.3 The Fox. It is Queen getting things started this morning with Bicycle Race. It is Bill Rice. Good morning to you. And welcome in. It is our midday classic rock get-together. We'll take you all the way till 3 o'clock. Here are the Doors on The Fox.

106.3 The Fox Scandals, The Warrior. On this Tuesday morning, it is Bill Rice. We are just getting things rolling as we take you through the midday on this Tuesday, all the way till 3 o'clock with terrific classic rock, including 90 minutes commercial-free rock. That's the Lunchtime Roadhouse, and we do that starting at around 11:20. Hope your Tuesday is going well on this first day of September, if you can believe that. And we're glad you're spending part of it with us here at the Fox. Jackson Browne right around the corner on this Tuesday morning.

0: Fox. Jackson Brown, right around the corner on this Tuesday morning.
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0: It is Bill Rice, Tuesday morning, running on empty. 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

0: 106.3 The Fox. And Bob Seger working on the night moves on this Tuesday morning. It is Bill Rice. 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

0: 106.3 The Fox, home sweet home, Motley Crue on this Tuesday morning. It is Bill Rice. About a half hour to go before we get to the lunchtime roadhouse. Looking forward to that with nonstop rock for your lunchtime. First day of September. Let's see what's in the news that you need to know about. America's teachers are facing the threat of deep fakes, where students use AI to create suggestive images of their teachers. You know, back in the day when you and I were a lot younger, a deep fake of your teacher meant that you tried to fake your way through a book report for a book that you never read. That was our deep fake. The NFL regular season starts a week from tomorrow when the Patriots and Seahawks face off in Seattle. In case you're wondering, Tony Romo will be watching the game from the best seat in the house, the recliner in his man cave. And finally, a new study says that listening to heavy metal music could boost your tolerance for pain. That's right. Ask your doctor about Metallica.
1: 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I'm Dolphin Orwood. 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That's from the latest USDA crop progress report. Soybean pod set nearly complete at 97%, although leaf drop remains behind average. 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New crop soybeans up 26.25 today to 13.14. And even wheat's doing good. September up 9 cents to 7.65.5. 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
5: Here is your WTOL 11 forecast, a weather impact alert day for big time September heat. Highs well into the 90s today. A heat index that approaches 100 degrees this afternoon.

0: noon. Similar heat likely on Wednesday. There will be the chance because of the combination of heat and mugginess at times for a pop-up shower or thunderstorm. From 106.3 The Fox, I'm WTOL 11 meteorologist Ryan Weekman.
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106.3 The Fox, doing a little shaking with Eddie Money on this Tuesday morning. This is Bill Rice. We are just a few minutes away from kicking off the Lunchtime Roadhouse. That is coming up. The Ottawa Glendorf Titans off to a great start. They are 2-0 out of the gate after their victory this past Friday over Defiance. And now the Titans return home. It's a WBL matchup with Kenton at Titan Stadium on Friday night. Doug and Jeff, they're going to be on hand. They've got it all for you with the pregame starting at 6:30, kickoff at 7. Right here where the Titans play, 106.3 The Fox.

0: 106.3 The Fox, Scorpions, Winds of Change. On this Tuesday morning, this is Bill Rice. So glad you're with us as we roll through the midday with the classic rock. Don't go anywhere now. 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
3: Here is your WTOL 11 forecast. A weather impact alert day for big time September heat. Highs well into the 90s today. A heat index that approaches 100 degrees this afternoon. Similar heat likely on Wednesday. There will be the chance because of the combination of heat and mugginess at times for a pop-up shower or thunderstorm. For 106.3 The Fox, I'm WTOL 11 meteorologist Ryan Weekman.
4: Ladies and gentlemen, boys and girls, children of all ages, we welcome you in. It is the Tuesday edition of the Lunchtime Roadhouse. Let's get things started with Boston on the Fox.

106.3 The Fox. It's the Who that's joined together. Part of the Lunchtime Roadhouse. It is Bill Rice. Here comes Poison on The Fox.

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It's the Tuesday edition. 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

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ZZ Top, part of the Lunchtime Roadhouse on this Tuesday. 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

0: 106.3 The Fox, Blackwater Doobies on this Tuesday afternoon. This is Bill Rice. There is more classic rock on the way, but first, today's rock notes. Rush is adding four new cities to their surprise 50-something tour. The new stops are taking place in Houston, St. Louis, Cincinnati, and Pittsburgh in October and November. The updated tour now includes over 80 shows. More information available through Rush's official website. The Who's most moody and introspective album, 1975's The Who by Numbers, is being expanded for a new reissue. The Super Deluxe 5-CD Blu-ray box set includes 92 unreleased tracks and mixes. Highlights include 11 of Pete Townshend's original demos for the album, concert appearances, tracking sessions, early mixes, and guide vocals. The reissue, by the way, is due on October 30th.
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106.3 The Fox, Living on a Prayer. Bon Jovi on this Tuesday afternoon. This is Bill Rice. So glad you're with us. And hang around till 3. Got great classic rock still to come before we turn things over to Steve. The Big Kahuna question of the day. Let's check this out. As always, you'll find it on our Facebook page, 106.3 The Fox on Facebook, where you can get interactive with us. Youngest siblings, as we all know, are often labeled as spoiled, carefree, they can get away with anything, the family favorite, you get the idea. So our question is, do you think the youngest sibling is the most spoiled, and where do you stand in the sibling pecking order? That's what we want to know. It's the question of the day. Let us know what you think. 106.3 The Fox on Facebook.

106.3 The Fox, Steely Dan's FM on this Tuesday afternoon. This is Bill Rice rolling along till 3 with the classic rock on this first day of September. In Latin, septum means seventh. It's because back in the day when the new year started in March, September was the seventh month. Thus, September. Today is No Rhyme Nor Reason Day, a celebration of words that don't rhyme with any other words. Words like, what, angel, month, orange, silver, purple. Although, you know, I do take a little exception to including purple. These folks never heard of a purple nurple? Let's see. It is World Letter Writing Day today. And, you know, if at the end of the day you've run out of time to sit down and write a letter, just fire off a quick text. And today is, is this for real? It is Acne Positivity Day. Acne Positivity Day. That's right. Be positive about your pimples by giving them a prestigious nickname like Mount St. Helens.

0: this nickname, like Mount St. Helens.
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0: It is Bill Rice hanging out with you on this Tuesday afternoon. We've got Elton John. This is Tiny Dancer, and it's yours right now on the Fox.

0: 106.3 The Fox, it's the Stones. That is Gimme Shelter. And this is Bill Weiss with you on this Tuesday afternoon. Opening day, by the way, of the 2026 Hancock County Fair at the Old Millstream Fairgrounds, Sandusky Street in Findlay. Yeah, it's the opening day. Got the A-Bar Rodeo going on in the North Grandstand tonight at 7. And the Hancock County Band Show in the South Grandstand also at 7. Just a couple of the highlights from opening day. By the way, the Big Kahuna will be checking in tomorrow, Veterans Day, with updates from 10 until noon, thanks to the folks at Legacy Farmers Co-op. So join us tomorrow. Fair updates, 10 to noon, right here on the Fox.
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0: 106.3 The Fox pours some sugar on me, sweetening things up with a little Def Leppard on this Tuesday afternoon. This is Bill Rice. Just over an hour to go before we wrap things up at 3 o'clock on this first day of September. Nazi Germany invaded Poland on this date in 1939, an event that's regarded as the start of World War II. It was on this day in 1985, a U.S.-French expedition located the wreckage of the Titanic on the floor of the Atlantic Ocean, roughly 400 miles off the coast of Newfoundland. 1972, on this date, American Bobby Fischer won the International Chess Crown in Reykjavik, Iceland, as Boris Spassky of the Soviet Union resigned before the resumption of their 21st and final game. And on this day in 1995, the Rock and Roll Hall of Fame and Museum was dedicated in Cleveland. Museum would officially open the following day. Those events from this first day of September.
1: Hey, it's Kahuna. It's your invite to join us for Wednesday's morning show. Got a lot of stuff to talk about, including, believe it or not, there are actual rules for the Burning Man Festival. We'll take a look at some of the strangest ones. I've got the definition of a stupid criminal story and ranking orange sodas. Not so fast, Sunkist. I'll explain 6 to 10 right back here on 106.3 The Fox.
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106.3 The Fox. It's Van Halen. That is Panama on this Tuesday afternoon. This is Bill Rice. Fox Summer Golf Giveaway. Got one more winner to announce tomorrow. 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You choose where you want to play. Then we're going to be all set for the 14th annual Fox Charity Golf Scramble presented by Ohio Logistics. 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

0: 106.3 The Fox, Hungry Heart. Bruce Springsteen on this Tuesday afternoon. This is Bill Rice, final hour together. Steve's in when we finish things up at 3 o'clock. It is the first day of September, hard as that may seem to believe. And if you are having a birthday today, happy birthday to you. You are sharing this day with comedian, actress Lily Tomlin. She is 87 today. Singer Barry Gibb is 80. Singer Gloria Estefan is 69. Actress and singer Zendaya is 30 today. Talk show host Dr. Phil McGraw is 76. And attorney law professor Alan Dershowitz celebrating number 88. So again, happy birthday if you share the day with those notables on this first day of September.
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106.3 The Fox, and there you go. That's the Edgar Winter Group, Frankenstein. On this Tuesday afternoon, this is Bill Rice. So glad you are with us. Final few minutes together. Steve's in at the top of the hour. Great classic rock for the rest of your afternoon, and that

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0: 106.3 The Fox, Blackfoot's train on this Tuesday afternoon. This is Bill Weiss, and that's it. Time to check out. We are heading on home and bringing on Steve Artresa, getting you through the rest of the afternoon. We'll get Steve rolling with the Doors momentarily on the Fox.
1: Hey, it's Kahuna. It's your invite to join us for Wednesday's morning show. Got a lot of stuff to talk about, including, believe it or not, there are actual rules for the Burning Man Festival. We'll take a look at some of the strangest ones. I've got the definition of a stupid criminal story and ranking orange sodas. Not so fast, Sunkist. I'll explain 6 to 10 right back here on 106.3 The Fox.
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3: 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And when the economy tanked, they got a $20 billion bailout. $20 billion that could have improved our schools, reduced our

0: 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Why Dirty Derek? 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And Merrin pocketed nearly 20 grand from a convicted criminal on FirstEnergy's payroll. Marcy Kaptur's honest, and she invests in America, not Argentina. 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Dirty Derek works for them, but Marcy Kaptur works for us.
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1: Here is your WTOL 11 forecast. A sizzling start to September with a weather impact alert day for heat index that will approach 100 degrees during the afternoon today and during the day for your Wednesday as well. This heat and humid combination will give us the chance for a couple spark off afternoon or overnight thunderstorms. From 106.3 The Fox, I'm WTOL 11 meteorologist Ryan Weekman.
2: It is Bill Rice. I am heading out. Steve's on his way in as we kick off another long block of rock with the Doors. Everybody enjoy the rest of your Tuesday. See you back here tomorrow morning at 10 on The Fox.

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106.3 The Fox. It is Steve. Day two back in the afternoon chair, and I can confirm something wonderful happened this morning. My alarm clock and I did not see each other at 4:30, which was a very good thing. Coming up on the show, I've got a fresh Steve's Heartburn brought to you by T.R. Williams Insurance. Of course, that's the right insurance at the right price. We'll take four trips into the useless knowledge department, another questionable 30-second life tip, and we'll fire up the Fox After Work Party powered by Cars Unmade. Hold on, it's all coming up right here today on the Fox.

0: Steve's Heartburn for the Day is brought to you by T.R. Williams Insurance. 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
1: Oh, here we go.
2: You ever tell yourself, I'll just make one quick stop on the way home? That has got to be the biggest lie we tell ourselves, besides, I'll remember where I put this. You need one thing. That's it. You're going into the store, grabbing it, paying, and leaving. 10 minutes max. Then you walk inside. Somebody's blocking the aisle. And the thing that you need has apparently relocated to another zip code. There's one checkout open, and the person in front of you has decided today is the day they're going to dispute the price of a can of soup. Now you're standing there holding one item, watching your entire evening disappear, and then somebody texts, "Where are you?" I mean, at this point, I don't know. I think I live here now. There is no such thing as a quick stop. The second you say those words, you have challenged the universe.
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0: The Fern Cafe on Sandusky Street, just east of downtown Findlay, has been a staple in the community for over 75 years. 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But did you know The Fern has a breakfast menu on Friday, Saturday, and Sunday? 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

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It is Steve. I'm on Tuesday. Have you ever just had one of those days? Coming up in a bit, I've got a story involving one of those moments where you absolutely convinced yourself you've got things under control, right up until life quietly says, oh, this ought to be fun. Nothing catastrophic, but I will share. Here's The Who on The Fox.

0: 106.3 The Fox. It is Steve. Have you ever had one of those days? You know how sometimes you try to do something yourself because you think, why would I need help with that? Well, that's usually the exact moment you should have asked for help. I was moving something around the house. Nothing dangerous, nothing enormous. But instead of taking an extra 30 seconds to make this easy, I decided, nah, I've got it. And those are dangerous words when you're getting older. At 25, I got it means I've got it. At 58, I got it means we're about to find out which body part makes a noise first. So I'm maneuvering this thing around a corner. I've got one hand underneath it, one hand trying to steer it, kind of using my knee for leverage. And then at this point, I was like playing Twister against an end table. I mean, I get stuck, right? I can't go forward, can't go backwards, can't put it down. I'm just standing there thinking, well, this is my life now. Eventually, I did get it where it needed to go, but here's what I learned. There comes a point where asking somebody to give you a hand isn't admitting defeat. It's preventing tomorrow morning from beginning with, why does that hurt? And, you know, naturally, next time I'll probably do the exact same thing.
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2: Good afternoon. This is Paul Keels. Following an off day, the Cleveland Guardians begin a series at home at Toronto tonight. Spencer Arrighetti to pitch for the Blue Jays. Gavin Williams for the Guardians. Cleveland goes into play three back in the AL Central, and they hold the final American League wildcard spot. Cincinnati Reds play the second of their series at home with San Diego, looking to bounce back tonight after last night's loss. Randy Vasquez to pitch for the Padres. Nick Lodolo for the Reds. San Diego presently holds the third wildcard spot. From the NFL, the Houston Texans have set a week one deadline for the possibility of a contract extension with quarterback C.J. Stroud. The team has said if it doesn't occur by the start of the regular season, they will not negotiate until the offseason. Stroud's option was picked up in April by the team, which keeps him under wraps for two more seasons. The Indianapolis Colts have said they anticipate wide receiver Keenan Allen playing in week one despite a weekend arrest on charges of drunk driving. The NFL has not yet addressed the issue at this point in time. The Cincinnati Bengals have added 40-year-old quarterback Josh Johnson to their practice squad today. Johnson was among the final roster cuts at the end of the preseason and has been with 14 different teams and is his third stint with the Bengals. College football. Ohio State announcing today that former running back Maurice Clarett will be the bell ringer for Saturday's season opening game at home at Ball State. Clarett's only season playing for the Buckeyes was during the 2002 National Championship year. Clemson has named fourth-year junior Christopher Rosina as their starting quarterback for this weekend's opener at LSU. This is the Ohio News Network.

0: for the Buckeyes was during the 2002 National Championship year. Clemson has named fourth-year junior Christopher Rosina as their starting quarterback for this weekend's opener at LSU. This is the Ohio News Network.
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1: Here is your WTOL 11 forecast. A sizzling start to September with a weather impact alert day for heat index that will approach 100 degrees during the afternoon today and during the day for your Wednesday as well. This heat and humid combination will give us the chance for a couple spark off afternoon or overnight thunderstorms. From 106.3 The Fox, I'm WTOL 11 meteorologist Ryan Weekman.
2: 86 degrees at Lake Cascades. I'm actually kind of glad that I'm inside right now. The studio is comfortable. I don't know if they have AC on or not, but it feels like maybe they do. But outside, I don't know, not so much. And you can't really open your windows because it might rain, so you don't want to do that. But we do want more classic rock, so let's kick off another commercial-free block right now. Here's Boston on the Fox.

6:30 The Fox, Steve rocking it with you Tuesday afternoon. And coming up, we are going to crack open the vault for another four random facts. Obscure knowledge that probably won't make your life any better. But we'll do it anyway in 10 minutes.

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2: facts.
3: 1, 2, 3, 4.
4: It is time once again to sacrifice perfectly useful brain space for information you had absolutely no intention of learning today. Here's your 4 random facts. Fact number 1, in medieval manuscripts, scribes sometimes left blank spaces for decorative capital letters that were supposed to be added later by a specialist called a rubricator or an illuminator. Sometimes they never got added, so even medieval books had projects where somebody said, we'll finish that later. Apparently, procrastination has a very long history. Fact number 2, in the 1800s, some American hotels had a sample room specifically for traveling salesmen to display their merchandise to local buyers. The salesmen would basically turn part of the hotel into a temporary showroom. So the next time somebody tells you they're selling something in a hotel, remember apparently that used to be an amenity. Fact number 3, before modern refrigeration became common, large blocks of natural ice were sometimes shipped enormous distances, including ice that was harvested in New England and sent as far away as India. The ice was packed in insulating material like sawdust to slow the melting process. You know, imagine ordering ice from the other side of the planet, and we get irritated when the pizza takes 45 minutes. Last but not least, fact number 4, during the 19th century, some libraries and booksellers used books with fake titles or dummy volumes to make the particularly empty shelves look a little fuller and more impressive. Finally, there's a decorative technique for people who want to look intelligent without going through the inconvenience of actually reading anything. There you go. 4 random facts, 4 things you didn't know before 4:15 today. And at least one of them will remain permanently lodged in your head while the location of your car keys continues to be a mystery.
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4: It is time for Steve's 30-second life tip. Life tip number 867. If you're heating leftovers in the microwave and you don't remember how long they need, well, just punch 222. Why? Because hitting the same button three times requires less effort than finding the 2, the 3, and the 0. Is it the correct cooking time? Well, that's between you and the lasagna. Cooking instructions are really just somebody else's opinion.

0: 106.3 The Fox, it is Steve. Day number two out at the Hancock County Fair starts tomorrow. It's Veterans Day, and Big Kahuna will be out there as well, checking in with the fair updates from 10 a.m. till noon, all thanks to Legacy Farmers Co-op. And still, it's going to be a big day. Not only Veterans Day, they've got the harness racing in the South Grandstand at 6 p.m., Guitars for Vets in the Mini Park at 7, and the Calf Scramble in the North Grandstand, which is always a lot of fun to watch. That gets started at 7:30 tomorrow. Plus, you got all the fair food. They have better food, I guess, but that's the fair food that is... That is not the fairgrounds. No, it is really good food. I mean, you know, you're going to eat something deep fried, right? Even though that item probably should have never been deep fried, but we're going to eat it anyways because, you know, it's the fair. So that's what we do. You know what else we're going to do? We're just going to go home. It has been a Mon Tuesday, and I am ready. The Fox After Work Party, it's brought to you by Cars on Main. An hour-long, commercial-free block of rock gets started next.
1: 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September corn's closing in today up 6.5 at 5.21.5. December corns up 8.25 and 5.46. November soybeans up 29.75 at 13.17.75. January soybeans up 29.5 at 13.32.75. September wheat's up 7.5 at 7.64. And December wheat's up 8.5 at 7.82.5. Thanks for joining us. I'm Allison Kinney, and this is the Ohio Agnet.
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5: Here is your WTOL 11 forecast. A sizzling start to September with a weather impact alert day for heat index that will approach 100 degrees during the afternoon today and during the day for your Wednesday as well. This heat and humid combination will give us the chance for a couple spark off afternoon or overnight thunderstorms. From 106.3 The Fox, I'm WTOL 11 meteorologist Ryan Weekman.
6: From the people who brought you Monday comes the unnecessary sequel nobody asked for. Tuesday. Fortunately, it's almost over. 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
25: And just like that, we're off like an umbrella that just met an Ohio thunderstorm. Somebody grab it. It's headed for Indiana. 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Tuesday's work day is done. We got nothing ahead of us but classic commercial-free rock. So crank it up. It's the Tubes getting us started tonight on your Fox After Work Party.

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Big selection, great rides, and the kind of deal that makes you walk out feeling like a boss, my friend. Hey, it looks like Mike is rocking with us in Findlay. He says, I'm listening on the way home, and Tuesday wasn't terrible, which is apparently the nicest thing anybody at his job has said about Tuesday. All right, Mike, take the win. Tomorrow's still got plenty of time to ruin the streak.

for free classic rock brought to you by Finley's number one used car dealer, Cars on Main at 208 North Main Street in Finley. Well, it looks like Jen has checked in from Lima. She says, listening on the drive home, she's already mentally changed into sweatpants. Jennifer, that's advanced planning. Your body may still be in the car, but your evening has already clocked in.

Cars on Main. You know, when a dealership says they are customer focused, well, that is easy to say. 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

0: Your Tuesday night drive home in classic rock thanks to Cars on Main at 208 North Main Street right here in Findlay. Well, it's time for Steve's Can You Guess? And here's your question. What famous object was discovered on September 1st back in 1985 after being missing for more than 73 years? You think you got it? Well, I'll tell you if you're right after this.
1: This is not headline news. Randy Quaid says casting Anne Hathaway in Days of Thunder 2 is a mistake. Then he walked away with his grocery cart full of crushed aluminum cans. Barry Gibb of the Bee Gees turns 80 today. Be on the lookout for his new single, How Can You Mend a Broken Hip? A woman in Virginia woke up to find a bat in her mouth. She also won the award for Deepest Sleeper. And the Orgy Dome at Burning Man is giving out advice on STDs. They want to make sure you don't take the burning back home with you. This is not headline news.
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4: Good afternoon, this is Paul Keels. Cleveland Guardians going to play tonight, 3 back in the American League Central and owners of the final wildcard position as they begin a home series with the Toronto Blue Jays. Spencer Arrighetti to pitch for the Blue Jays. Gavin Williams will be on the mound for the Guardians. Meanwhile, the Cincinnati Reds will play the second of their series at home with San Diego after dropping the opener to the Padres last night. Reds manager Terry Francona talks about his team's difficulty on offense.
5: King, good two-seam movement, and then his changeup is what really kind of gave a bunch of our guys fits. Yeah, and we'd really, and we'd day up with, you know, and then the next inning, and we left them there. That doesn't help.
4: Pitching matchup tonight, Randy Vasquez on the hill for the Padres, Nick Lodolo to pitch for the Reds. Tennis opening round play at the U.S. Open today. American and number 22, Madison Keys, advanced with a victory over Alina Korneva. Meanwhile, from football, the Houston Texans have set a week one deadline for the possibility of a contract extension with quarterback C.J. Stroud. The team picked up his option back in April, which keeps him under wraps for 2 more seasons. The Cincinnati Bengals today added 40-year-old Josh Johnson, quarterback, to their practice squad. Johnson was among the final roster cuts this weekend and had been with 14 different teams in his third different stint with Cincinnati. The Indianapolis Colts say they anticipate being able to use wide receiver Keenan Allen playing week one despite his weekend arrest on charges of drunk driving. The NFL's not addressed it at this time. This is the Ohio News Network.
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5: Your Tuesday night edition of the Fox After Work Party brought to you by Cars on Main. From Steve's Can You Guess file tonight. Well, did you guess it? Before the break, I asked what famous object was discovered on September 1st in 1985 after being missing for more than 73 years. Well, the answer is the wreck of the Titanic. A joint American-French expedition located the Titanic on the floor of the North Atlantic in 1985, more than seven decades after the ship had sank in 1912. Technology finally helped researchers locate the wreck. 73 years. Meanwhile, I lose the TV remote for 12 minutes, and I'm ready to dismantle the couch.

0: Rush is putting the brakes on, wrapping up your Tuesday edition of the Fox After Work Party, powered by Cars on Main. Well, hopefully we're getting you closer to home, farther away from work, and somewhere near that magical part of the evening where nobody can reasonably ask you to attend another meeting. The workday's over. The Tuesday's problem where they belong, at work, waiting for Wednesday. I've got more commercial-free classic rock on the way. We'll start another block with Brian Adams coming up.
1: Hey, it's Kahuna. It's your invite to join us for Wednesday's morning show. Got a lot of stuff to talk about, including, believe it or not, there are actual rules for the Burning Man Festival. We'll take a look at some of the strangest ones. I've got the definition of a stupid criminal story and ranking orange sodas. Not so fast, Sunkist. I'll explain 6 to 10 right back here on 106.3 The Fox.
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0: Argentina. Now the billionaires and greedy corporations are bankrolling corrupt politicians like Dirty Derek Meron. Why Dirty Derek? He voted for FirstEnergy's billion-dollar bailout, then let them raise our electric bills. He gave $2 billion more in tax breaks for data centers. And Meron pocketed nearly $20,000 from a convicted criminal on FirstEnergy's payroll. Marcy Kaptur's honest, and she invests in America, not Argentina. Marcy opposes the foreign bailouts that put Wall Street ahead of American workers. Dirty Derek works for them, but Marcy Kaptur works for us.
1: I'm Marcy Kaptur, and I approve this message.
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2: Here is your WTOL 11 weather forecast. It'll be a very warm and humid evening with chance of a few isolated brief passing rain showers. Lows overnight will hold steady in the low to mid 70s. More heat advisories in place through the day Wednesday. It'll be another very hot and humid day. Highs up into the lower 90s. The heat index of 95 to 100 degrees. And a chance we trigger a few late day showers and storms. 41063 The Fox, I'm WTOL 11 Chief Meteorologist Chris Vickers.
3: 1 degree shy of 90. It's 89 at Lake Cascades. Let's kick off another block. 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

It is time for Steve's Weird News of the Day. And this one comes from our neighbors over in Indiana. Police in Madison County got a report of two very large exotic cats on the loose. And not just somebody saying, hey, I think I saw a big cat. The report was very specific. A roughly 300-pound lioness wearing a blue harness, along with what appeared to be a 100 to 150-pound cub. So deputies, Indiana State Police, and other officers officially launched a search that lasted about 4 hours. They even brought in a drone with thermal imaging, and the drone did eventually pick up some pretty large animals. Police moved in to investigate. They were pigs. Pigs. Somehow we went from there's a lion on the loose to never mind, that's Porky. Authorities say they haven't received any additional reports of big cats in the area, so there either was never any lions, or there's currently a 300-pound lioness in Indiana wearing a blue harness thinking, man, those pigs really saved me. It is Steve Brackett out with you. Let's keep going. Commercial free. Here's Lynyrd Skynyrd. Call Me the Breeze on the Fox.

106.3 The Fox. It is Steve. Time for your rock history moment. It happened on this day in rock history, September 1st, back in 1981. Now, this is a little off the beaten path for us.

0: here at the Fox, but nevertheless, it is a rock history moment. Hall & Oates released the album Private Eyes. It became one of the biggest albums of their career. It produced two number one singles. If you remember Private Eyes and I Can't Go For That, No Can Do. It also gave them the top 10 hit, Did It In A Minute. And, you know, by that time, Hall & Oates had figured out a pretty effective early 80s formula. It was the pop hooks, rock, and soul, and songs that absolutely refused to leave your head. Private Eyes proved that you could put hand claps in a song, and decades later, everybody still knows exactly where they go. So there you go. It's a rock history moment, nevertheless, on this day, September 1st in 1981.
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0: 106.3 The Fox. It is Steve rocking it out with you on a Tuesday night. If you're looking for something to do around Findlay tonight, well, the Hancock County Fair is underway right now at the Hancock County Fairgrounds on East Sandusky Street here in Findlay. Fair runs all week through Labor Day with the Midway exhibits, livestock, entertainment, and enough fair food to make your doctor suddenly sense a disturbance in the force. So if you're looking for a family fun night out, you got the fair happening tonight right here in Findlay. And my idea is really simple. I just go there and I walk around until I smell something unhealthy. Then I follow it.
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0: 106.3 The Fox. It is Steve. How about your OG Titans? They are oh so good. They're off to a 2-0 start, and we'll try to keep things rolling with a Labor Day weekend matchup against Kenton this Friday night at Titan Stadium. Doug Durliet, Jeff Compton, all the play-by-play action with a pregame at 6:30, kickoff at 7 o'clock. Titans posted their second straight victory on Friday night last week, 42-21 win over Defiance. Can they keep the streak going?

0: hands. Too much time on my...
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0: Rolling Stones wraps up that commercial-free block of rock, and that is going to do it for me on this Tuesday. If you're still making your way home, take your time, enjoy the ride, and keep the classic rock rolling, because we've got plenty of it for you tonight. Matt Wardlaw will help with that here in just a little bit. Tomorrow afternoon, we'll be back at it with another fresh heartburn for the day, brought to you by T.R. Williams Insurance. Of course, that is the right insurance at the right price. I've got four more trips into the useless knowledge vault, another 30-second life tip for absolutely no reason. And we'll blow off the work day with the Fox After Work Party powered by Cars on Main. So since tomorrow is Wednesday, I've also got another reason for Northwest Ohio to pick sides with a little fun on our Fox Facebook page with Would You Rather Wednesday. All right, Matt Wardlaw is coming up next with more classic rock. And until tomorrow, you just take care, my friend. You stay safe. And remember, if you're a shuffle person, don't complain when your playlist suddenly finds something you downloaded in 2009. You're the one that pushed the button.
1: Hey, it's Kahuna. It's your invite to join us for Wednesday's morning show. Got a lot of stuff to talk about, including, believe it or not, there are actual rules for the Burning Man Festival. We'll take a look at some of the strangest ones. I've got the definition of a stupid criminal story and ranking orange sodas. Not so fast, Sunkist. I'll explain 6 to 10 right back here on 106.3 The Fox.

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8: Here is your WTOL11 weather forecast. It'll be a very warm and humid evening with chance of a few isolated brief passing rain showers. Lows overnight will hold steady in the low to mid 70s. More heat advisories in place through the day Wednesday. It'll be another very hot and humid day. Highs up into the lower 90s. The heat index of 95 to 100 degrees. And a chance we trigger a few late day showers and storms. 41063 The Fox. I'm WTOL11 Chief Meteorologist Chris Vickers.
9: All right. That is it. I am out. Matt Wardlaw is in. He'll take care of you with Ultimate Classic Rock coming up next at 7. And I will meet you back here tomorrow afternoon starting at 3.

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3: Well, welcome to September. In honor of this, the first day of our ninth month, let us raise a toast with Van Halen.

0: I had a big music nerd moment over the weekend because I recently picked up the 20th anniversary Jethro Tull box set from back in the day. So I sent a picture of that to a friend who's a huge Tull fan. I knew he would appreciate it. I mentioned to him that I've been on this weird collecting trip recently, buying copies of the various box sets I couldn't afford when I was a kid and eventually a teenager. Even through the 90s, there's a lot of those that I missed out on. So some of my more recent acquisitions are the original Emerson, Lake & Palmer box set, the Rolling Stones Abco singles box, and on and on and on, because they're all cheap now on CD. The Tull box set was $15. And the reason for all of this is that I feel like those original box sets were really well curated and put together, because it was a time before everybody was putting out a ton of box sets for every band that you've ever loved. They all felt, by comparison, really carefully considered and thought out. And anyway, he started showing me pictures of all his box sets, and among the many that he had some of the original Grateful Dead box sets before they went really box set crazy. And in short, it was just a really cool music nerd conversation. And I know you guys love that kind of stuff too. As we were wrapping up, he asked me if I could play some Tull and play some Dead. So there it is, Spencer. Those last two were for you. It's Matt Wardlaw, and we have a big night tonight because Tony Iommi is here. We're going to talk with Tony about his Jethro Tull connection, his new record, and lots more. Thank you for being here with us tonight on Ultimate Classic Rock.
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1: Hey, it's Kahuna. It's your invite to join us for Wednesday's morning show. Got a lot of stuff to talk about, including, believe it or not, there are actual rules for the Burning Man Festival. We'll take a look at some of the strangest ones. I've got the definition of a stupid criminal story and ranking orange sodas. Not so fast, Sunkissed. I'll explain 6 to 10 right back here on 106.3 The Fox.
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3: Here is your WTOL11 weather forecast. It'll be a very warm and humid evening with chance of a few isolated brief passing rain showers. Lows overnight will hold steady in the low to mid 70s. More heat advisories in place through the day Wednesday. It'll be another very hot and humid day. Highs up into the lower 90s. The heat index of 95 to 100 degrees. And a chance we trigger a few late day showers and storms. For 106.3 The Fox, I'm WTOL11 Chief Meteorologist Chris Vickers.
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I think this is what they call being in the middle of a New Jersey sandwich, but you go ahead and tell me I'm wrong as we all climb on board the proverbial steel horse. It's Ultimate Classic Rock.

As I mentioned, Black Sabbath legend Tony Iommi is here with us tonight. If you have not heard, Tony has a new solo album called From the Dark. That's going to be out October 23rd.

0: The first single, World Alone, hit our ears in late July. Tony, you ended up working with Jorn Landy as your main collaborator on these songs as far as the lyrics and that kind of thing. But just generally, what was kind of inspiring you as you're working on music during this process, or perhaps even before you and Jorn got together? What were you hearing or seeing that you can see now kind of made an impact in various ways on the music that we're hearing on this album?
1: Yeah, well, I do like I've always done. I've gone and sat in my studio and started playing and putting ideas down. And if there's a particular riff I liked, I'd put it on one side. And that's sort of how it started. But I didn't exactly know at first what the album was going to be, because I'd done a couple of instrumentals for this Perfume thing that I'd got for Sergioff. And I thought maybe I might be doing an instrumental album. And that was the idea originally. I'd done a couple of acoustic things and whatever, which I haven't used. And then I started playing some heavier riffs. I thought, no, I think this is what I want to do. And with a vocalist. And I didn't want to use, you know, the route of a lot of different vocalists. And I didn't want to use different drummers and different bass players. I wanted to have a band situation where you're using the same people. So that was the plan. And so I just ended up working with Mike Exeter, who's my engineer for many, many years and is now a producer as well, putting ideas down. And that's how we built it, really. And then, of course, at a later stage, we'd bring in Carl and Jorn, and then Jorn and I worked together.
0: Well, with this new album, you had a great, very simple quote when it was first announced. You said, "It's an album that we really enjoyed making. We're not trying to prove anything. It's a great album. It rocks." And I appreciate how transparent you are with your words there. Now, I have no doubt that there are still things that you're chasing artistically, but it seems like more than anything, Tony, you just had fun working on these songs with Jorn, Becky, Carl, and Mike. If we look at this, though, like once you're in the thick of making this record, what were perhaps the challenges for you personally that you really enjoyed about working on these songs, and ultimately what became the album that fans are going to hear?
1: Well, the great thing for me, there was no pressure. I didn't have to have it done in 4 weeks, you know. Like normally when we've done a Sabbath album, it has to be a certain time because you book the studio and then you've got the tour and this and that. But there's no pressure here. I could do it when I wanted, which was great, and it was more relaxing, and we really enjoyed doing it. It was good fun, and that's what it's all about, is to enjoy what you're doing, and you don't have to do it. So that's what I did.
0: That's the legendary Tony Iommi, and let's hear something from his upcoming album. This is called World Alone, and it's UCR.

I always feel like there's a rule somewhere that drums could only sound that big in the 90s, and maybe I'm wrong about that. You all do love to let me know when I am, that's for sure. This is Matt Wardlaw. We will have more of our conversation with Tony Iommi in a moment here at Ultimate Classic Rock. 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

All right, our rock and roll weirdness of the week, to quote drummer John Worster, this has to be the photo that Bruce Dickinson posted of himself hanging out with Bryan Adams. That's right, Bruce Dickinson and Bryan Adams hanging out together when Maiden was in Canada recently. We have the full report of Iron Maiden's tour opener there in Toronto, by the way, and video as well. Up the irons, we are on the highway to hell with AC/DC, and it's Ultimate Classic Rock.